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0: 13-10, 251 Robert Street, in Fulton Street in Linden Egg, unknown medic crime, 30-year-old male. Truck 16-27 was gone, medical on 13-10, 251 Robert Street. Unknown medic crime, 30-year-old male, 26-month over in a cheer. 32 Delta 1 response, 20-02.
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That's Ottawa.

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529 Medic 16, respond medic on 4-53, 3727 Kimball Road, between Greystone Road and Chestnut Hill Avenue. Injury from assault, unconscious, 21-year-old male. 529 Medic 16, respond medic on 4-53. 3727 Kimball Road, injury from assault, unconscious, 21-year-old male. 17 Delta 3 response.

Elevator 7, respond, Milton 46-40, the Northwestern District, 5271 Reisterstown, Belvedere, McHenry. Injured. Elevator 7, respond, Milton 46-40, Northwestern District, 5271 Reisterstown, injured.

Squad 54, Medic 18, respond. Airport 54-21, 6620, Bella River for Kenwood and Fleetwood at Frank's Pizza. 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Squad 54, Medic 18, respond. Airport 54-21, 6620, Bella River at Frank's. 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

And your 44/25 respond, backfire 44-81, 5100 Falls Road, between Key, Cross Key exit and the entrance, let me Delta by Marriott, power along commercial fire signal, report to be zone 1. Engine 44/25 respond, backfire 44-81, 5100 Falls Road, Delta by Marriott, power along commercial fire signal, report to be given auto alarm, report to be zone 1.

17 responded on 26-31, 3629 West Belvedere, Beaufort, Litchfield, sick, not alert. Medic 17 respond. On 46-31, 3629 West Belvedere, sick, not alert, 20-year-old male, 2020.

27 Lincoln, 727 Drew Park Lake Drive, Apartment 5, Elgin, Lincoln, Giancarlo Avenue and Lakeview Avenue, 6K68 Mail. 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

12 respondent on 58-51. 11-8 Cherry Hill Road, Carmen H. off of Charles. Jurgis, hi, Betty. 112 respondent, 58-51. 11-8 Cherry Hill Road, Carmen H. hi, Betty. 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

the 26 respond. Maryland 26-60, 26-01, Port Covington Drive at West Pensacola Drive. Henry from Fall, 19-year-old male. At 26 respond. Maryland 26-60, 26-01, Port Covington Drive. Henry from Fall, 19-year-old male. 17-year-old woman response, 26.

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You can go ahead. Right now.

Apache 52, Medic 15, we're responding to 52-1 Rush for Santa Liberty Heights. Conscious over there, 23 Delta 2. Engine 52, Medic 15, we're responding to 52-1 Rush for Santa Liberty Heights. Unconscious over there, 2029.

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Engine 53, truck 8, respond, box area 53-20, 1309 North Whittington Road, apartment 5, for the commercial fire signal, 2030.

Freeway 7, we're responding on Freeway 62. Now, 534 Sheridan Avenue, we're working, ready for seizures. It's Freeway 7, we're responding on Freeway 62. 534 Sheridan Avenue, seizures. A 19-year-old female, 23.

Amber 23 respond, I'm not going 23-21, 222 North Charles Street, between East Lexington Street, Charles Plaza. It's a diabetic, 66-year-old female. Ambo 23 responds, Mechelon 23-21, 222 North Charles Street in the lobby. Diabetic, 13 Alpha 1 response, 23rd.

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0: 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Medic 1, 43-10, 5318 Sherwood Road, off of Limit Avenue, for the non-breathing. Report to be at Medic and on the run. Engine 4, Medic 13, EMS 4 response. Medic 1, 43-10, 5318 Sherwood Road, for the non-breathing. 9 Echo 1 response, 24-1.
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Truck 26, medic 13, respond. Michael Arm, 27-61-3308 Lindale Avenue, between St. Cloud Avenue and Highview Avenue. Breathing problem, 69-year-old female. Truck 26, medic 13, respond. Medical arm 27-61-3308 Lindale Avenue, breathing problem, 6 altitude response.

truck 2082 respond to 150-31 to Rural Farms, 6201 in Pulaski, Iowa, at the ramp in North Point Road. Assault reported via head injury. Truck 2082 respond to 150-31. 6201 Pulaski Highway for an assault. Previous head injury.

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Fox Ferry 31-80, 340 East University Parkway, Dell Avenue, East 33rd Street, for the gas key of BGEM route. 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Fox Ferry 31-80, 340 East University.

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Drug 16, Amber 25, respond. Circle on 13-21, 1600 West Mount Royal Avenue, between McMichael Street and West North Avenue, injured from a fall, 42-year-old male. Truck 15, Ambo 25, respond. Circle on 13-21, 1600 West Mount Royal Avenue, apartment 1209, injured from a fall, 17-5, respond. 2100 hours.

836-8405 with Solomon Nickel on 36-71. 3027 West Nandale Street between North Franklin Town Road and North Rollingdale Street. Hemorrhage case, 27-year-old male. 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Hemorrhage case, 27-year-old male. 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

Engine 23, non emergency response, Sinclair 23-31, East Baltimore Street, North President Street, for oil spill from a vehicle accident. 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

Ambo 26 responds, Mike 147-51, 27 West Patapsco Avenue, between Gable Avenue and Neiman Avenue, for the sick 36-year-old male. Ambo 26 responds, Mike 147-51, 2700 West Patapsco Avenue, at the Divine Light Rehab Center, for the sick male. 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

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Box 3043-1. 5648 Woodmont Avenue. Between Lockthorn Road and Walters Avenue. The smoke alarm sounding. Firstly not in response. Box 3043-1. 5648 Woodmont Avenue. Apartment Bravo. The smoke alarm at 2110.

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1: Emerald Tennis Home at Avalon C5-61, file 31 East 23rd Street, between Grandma Avenue and Golden Street, in which case 31 year old female. Emerald 810 respond, Avalon C5-61, file 31 East 23rd Street, in which case 71 year old female, 21 Avalon respond, 2113.

engine 2, Medic 21 respond, McFarm 2-10. 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

0: 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Have a good night.
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0: Yeah, you can put 24 in station, 23 and 12. 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

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We wish him a long, healthy, and well-deserved retirement. 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

0: 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Engine 29, engine 52, squad 40 is writ. Engine 21, engine 46. Engine 20, truck 12, truck 25, rescue 1. Medic 15, battalion chief 5, battalion chief 3, EMS 5, safety officer 2. Airflex 1, respond to 2503 Violet Avenue, off of Cottage Avenue. Report of a building fire. High box alarm 29-40, units respond on fire ground 1. Engine 29, engine 52, squad 40 is writ. Engine 21, engine 46. Engine 20, truck 12, truck 25, rescue 1. Medic 15, battalion chief 5, battalion chief 3, EMS 5, safety officer 2. Airflex 1, respond to 2503 Violet Avenue, apartment 1006 South, report of a building fire, 2127.
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0: truck bus communications. Do you have a department number?
1: That's a Zulia apartment. 1006 S as in South. 1006 South.

0: So now I got to hide the front of the building. Also, I'm going to need police traffic control. I got cars parked in front of the apartment.
1: Communication
0: staff, you can just hang on. 2120. I'm going to stand. I got a market story. I'll putting up a short file over him, Papa. 29, that's okay. You can make me file a command.
1: You're turning on. How about 29-40? Engine 29 on a single multi-story high-rise, number showing side Alpha or Bravo. Engine 29 has Violet Avenue command. Time to start at 21-29.
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3: Paris. Non-breathing, 71-year-old female. Engine 53, Medical EMS-3, respond. Medical 153-52, 22 South Apple Avenue. Non-breathing, 71-year-old female. 9 echo response, 2130.

0: Man on the Moon. Making my way up to the 10th floor now.
1: Copy, answer 29, 2131.
2: Hey, problem on location. You can make me command while units investigate.
1: 10, Chief Fox, 2131.
2: Is it any alarms going off or anything?
0: Wait, no, command. That was the sound.
2: Okay. Command communications, say, multi-story residential high-rise. Nothing shown from the alpha side. No alarms are activated. Units are investigating.
1: Cop, command. Units are on box 129-40, battalion chief 5, assuming Violet Avenue, command 2130.

0: communications to command.
1: Go ahead.
0: Just got notice that the maintenance manager is en route to that location.
2: Okay.
3: Wait, no, I'm going to check for a while. Still having an investigation. Yeah, I think

0: EMS to respond with Medic 11 on San Medical on 20-40, 3023 Grayson Street, in Bloomingdale Road and North Rosedale. 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My special way for response, the request of Medic 11, 2136.
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4: Copy command, 2137. It's on IBOX 129-40. Engine 29, truck 12 will handle others in service on their own and operations over to A1 main.

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2: Central 4-4-2 to 29-4-1. Do you need the van?

0: 4 points. I wouldn't stand by. That's not gonna be anything upstairs.
1: Can you call over, please?
0: Truck falls into 29. Just let us know if you need anything. We'll stand by in the lobby.
1: If you could check the main floor, see if we have anything leaking from the 10th floor on the south side. Apartment 906, I believe.
0: Copy. You have a member with elevator key. You can turn it back down. Appreciate it.
1: Sending the first floor down.
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0: 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Tower 1-8, fire response on 6-60. 6-4-4-8 with chest pains, time 21:42.
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0: Truck 27 respond, box 29-80, 3509 Woodland, off of Beaufort, Rochertown. Let's get the unusual order. Truck 27 respond, box 29-80, 3509 Woodland Avenue. Let's get the unusual order.

0: 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Engine 52, Engine 8, Engine 13, as the red, Engine 36, Engine 14, Truck 16, Truck 18, Medic 16, Battalion Chief 3, Battalion Chief 6, 6 Officer 2 to respond, 1640 West North Avenue between North Weir Street and North Mount Street. Report to be a building fire. Code X-ray for 1642 West North Avenue. Foxtrot 52-41, operations on fire ground line. Engine 52, Engine 8, Engine 13 at the red, Engine 36, Engine 14, Truck 16, Truck 18, Medic 16, Battalion Chief 3, Battalion Chief 6, Battalion Chief 2, respond. 1640 West North Avenue. Reported to be a store on fire. 1642 West North Avenue, reported as vacant. Code X-ray, 2145.
1: Battalion Chief 3 has West North Avenue. Come in. Timer started 21:45.
2: Okay. Yeah, you got a decent amount of wall jumping into both these elevators. If you can send one member down to check the 9th floor, turn guard drop on this equipment, and then we'll be up and rising anything.
3: I copy. Four of us should be coming down to check the 9th floor.
2: Copy. Let's just
4: know if you need them. 29, 4 to 1. 9, 4 is clear. Just got some water coming down from the 10th floor.
2: Right here. Command, copy. Command communications. Here is to be vacant. Do a callback.
1: Command, there's no callback on that.
3: Yeah, 29, I copied your message.
1: Info Fox 1, 52-41, all units stage while investigating, 2146.
2: Safety Officer 4, I'm on scene, cancel 2.
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2: Roddy.
1: Notes that there came from the police to request fire upon for smoke coming from the store.
2: Command communication, you call the police back, make sure it's not 1640 East North Avenue.
1: Command, we'll send a message over, 2147.
2: Also be advised, there's no police on location here.

Tango 19 responding to call 24-5404 Roman Avenue, Grand West, Melrose Avenue. Injury from a fall, 89 Romeo. Tango 19 responding to call 44-13, 5704 Roman Avenue. Injury from a fall, 89 Romeo. 17 verbal response, 21-38.

0: Command communications, all states.
1: Command, we just got an update stating officer on the 1500 block of Pennsylvania Avenue.
0: Repeat that.
1: We just got an update on the case. They're advising the police officers are at the 1600 block of Pennsylvania Avenue. We're trying to get more information from them, what they have at that location.
0: Check the roof here. Them up with everybody. We're not seeing anything.
1: Copy, 2149.
2: The 1600 block of Pennsylvania. I'll give you the size up momentarily.
3: 36 to command. I'm with the PD right now talking to him. He knows nothing. Give me 1 second.
0: Thank God. Okay, 6 to BC3. We're in 1600 block of Pennsylvania. I have a smoke condition. I have rescue. I'm pulling up out of police here as well. All right, 36, head that way. Yeah, 6 communications. I'm going to update an address here in a minute. All
1: right, copy. 2150.
4: I need to respond my mom, 2-60. 250 West Boston Street. It's going to be a lot confused in Georgia. South Allen Street. 6. Number 50-year-old male. Hospital ECH. Engine 2 respond. Medical on 2-60, 250 West Boston Street. Lock G is in George. Sick, not alert. 50-year-old male. ECOH. 26 don't do one response. 2150.
0: 2 in truck 16 over to the 6th Battalion.
5: Where are we going?
6: Yeah, you talk with friends. I'll come meet you.
5: One to 29-3. How are we looking at that water pressure in 10-06?
7: 4-03, I haven't noticed any change yet.
8: We get this quite often. It's just smoking the train almost every single time.
0: Yep, we're investigating. 13, I'll stand by the hydrant. Lawrence, Penzi. BC6, you can make your command. It's probably going to be what engine is referring to. I just need an engine and truck back here to help us investigate. 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
0: 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I'm not sure the other companies.
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And if I've been playing with Tomac a long time, 920 Patterson Park, 2601 East Bulmer Street, between North Reserve and North Glover. It's going to be near the dog park area. Oh, it was kind of alert, 20-year-old male. Engine 5 and we'll find response, Macalong 5-20, Patterson Park, near the dog park, 2601 East Walmart Street, overdose, not alert, 20-year-old male, 23 Tully, one response, 2154.

0: Units on bomb alarm 13-70, Battalion Chief 6, Engine 8, Truck 16, will handle Pennsylvania Avenue. All units can go in service, 2154.
1: To 46, Medic 14, responding on 29-40. 40, 29, qualified for Kennel Code, and I was really well unconscious. Engine 46, Medic 14, disregard the page in response.
2: Annual 27, respond medical on 13-51, 1100 Pennsylvania Avenue, apartment 910, 21 Huffman Street and Dolphin Street, 66-year-old female. Annual 27, respond medical on 13-51, 1100 Pennsylvania Avenue, apartment 910, 66-year-old female, 2155.
3: We'll fly around for a little bit until you confirm.
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0: 3509, Woodland. 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
0: I'm the 28 respondent alone. 29-40. 2503 Valley Avenue. Apartment 802. Cottage Avenue. Injury from a fall, 61-year-old female. And we'll 28 respond, medical on 29-40, 2503 Dollar Avenue, apartment 802 South, at Cottage Avenue, injury from a fall, 61-year-old female, and we'll 28 respond, medical on 29-40, 2503 Violet Avenue, apartment 802 South, injury from a fall, 61-year-old female, 17 Bravo on response, 2159.
1: Engine 45, I believe they're trying to get a hold of you to continue in the Lanier Avenue.
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0: Copy. Do you have a box? Do you need a box for that, or can you have it all shut down?
4: C4 box. I was just advising you.
0: Copy. Just make sure all that shut down, please. And then, just do me a favor, if you can get me a head count per floor of how many residents need to be relocated.
4: I'm always going to count about like six families per floor.
0: All right, just grab it, if you don't mind, just grab their names, contact number for me. Thank you, sir. I'll see you at 20. Truck 8, I'm on the scene, two-story middle of the group, side alpha, nothing showing, make me command. We investigated. Have all units stage in direction of travel.
4: 36, you got the red.
1: It's going on about 30-38 on the scene, two-story middle of the group, nothing showing, investigating. Have all units. All approaching in the state of direction of travel while truck 8 investigates.
5: 2208.
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Highway 140-1, 3803, Granada Avenue, in Burlington Road and Roland Avenue. 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

0: 12-1-3. Were you able to get on that fourth floor and get those elevator doors open?
1: Yeah, we're doing it now.
0: 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Let me just know what you have up there.
1: 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We can need access. We're flipping them off now, so we should be good.
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0: All hazards with the elevators have been mitigated. Unless you need anything else, we're going to be going to service.
1: Okay, I'm good. I'm good from here.

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1: Six four, all the way up to the seven. 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
0: Point 9-4-1. 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
1: We can separate the 8th and 9th floor. 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

3048 Stafford, two-story middle of the group. We had plastic left in the oven. Fire was out upon our arrival. We ventilated the house, ran the meter through. 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Place service.

0: number 23. What's my flag on 6-43? 115 Lloyd Street between East Lombard Street and Granby Street. Injured from assault, female patient, police are on scene. L23, respond, medical on 6-43, 115 Lloyd Street. Injured from assault, female patient, police are on scene. 2226.
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1227-814 MS-5, respond, Oklahoma 29-82, 5017 Denmark, Garrison is falling, non-breathing, non-echo 1. Truck 2714 MS-5, respond, Oklahoma 29-82, 5017 Denmark Avenue, non-breathing, 70-year-old male, time 2229.

truck, 6 medic 9, respond to 26-31, 1416 Harper Street, off of Clement and David. Chest pains, 10 Delta 4. Truck 6, medic 9, respond to medic 26-31, 1416 Harper Street, chest pains, 50-year-old male, 2330.

And 14 medic 15 respond. McLaren flight 60-504 Washington Boulevard between Dover Street and West Camden Street. Chest pain, 40-year-old male. Engine 14 medic 15 respond. McLaren flight 3-60-504 Washington Boulevard for the chest pain. 10-4 response 2230.

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1: Oi, Anson. Anson é 1534.
0: Going down to Oregon 10th. Canvas the 10th. Down to the 7th floor. So far, I'm going to finish the 6th to the 3rd floor. So be advised, most of the leakage is going to be on the lower number side of the south side of the building. So it's going to be apartments ending direction. Beginning in 01 and ending in 06.
2: Copy, Cap. I'll go to you in a minute. I'm coming in.

Engine 58 Medic 12 respond, McLaren 47-51, 2602 west of Tapco Avenue, 2 and Fuller Avenue and Janus Avenue for the breathing problem, 1-year-old male. Engine 58 Medic 12 respond, McLaren 47-51, 2602 west of Tapco Avenue, and apartment 2 Bravo. Breathing problem, 6 Delta 1 response, 2236.

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McLaren 50-1, or correction, 50-80. 1348 Burning Highway, between Tune Street and Lawson Street. Breathing problems, 68-year-old male. Engine 50, Medic 1, respond. McLaren 50-80, 1348 Burning Highway. Breathing problems, 6 Delta 1, response. Thank you.

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Engine 30 respond, box area 14-60, 400 Millington Avenue, between Lehman Street and Delaney Street, for the medical alarm. Engine 30 respond, box area 14-60, 400 Millington Avenue, apartment 103, for the medical alarm, 2242.

0: 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McLaren 46-83, 3712 Bartwood Road, between Williamson Avenue and Fifth Avenue for the breeding problem, 61 male. Engine 46 Medic 18, respond. McLaren 46-83, 3712 Bartwood Road, for the breeding problem, 6 Delta 2, response, 2244.
1: Security 7 Medic 1, respond to 157-80, 1313 Filbert Street, floor 2 of Prudence Parcel, Psych East Ultra LHC. Okay. Security 7 Medic 1, respond to 157-80, 1413 Filbert Street, floor 2, Psych East Ultra LHC, time 24.

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Inlet 25 respond, Milton T20-60. Southeast District, 5710 Eastern Avenue,

Engine 13, Medic 4, respond. McLaren 13-40. 465 Waddy Court, between McCullough Street and Stoddard Court, for the breathing problem, 63-year-old female. Engine 13, Medic 4, respond. McLaren 13-40. 465 Waddy Court, for the breathing problem. 6 Charlie 1, response, 2248.

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Squad 40, Invalida issue 1, respond, November 40-10. Fleet 200 Granada off of Cold Spring and Hartford, test pains 10 Delta 2. Squad 40, Invalida issue 1, respond, November 40-10. 4200 Granada Avenue for chest pains. A 27-year-old female, 2249.

Jimbo 25 now. Mufflin T5-50, 1238 East North Avenue, between Hope Street and Sherwood Avenue, for the headache, 19-year-old female. Jimbo 25 now respond, Mufflin T5-50, 1238 East North Avenue, in apartment Bravo, for the headache, 18 Charlie 4 response, 22.

0: Ambo 27 respond, up on 13-32249 West Chase Street. Doing Brexton Street, North Howard Street for the stick. You have police on scene. Ambo 27 respond, up on 13-32249 West Chase Street for the stick, 2254.
1: One time communications.
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0: I feel like there is none on call, but I can call the chief and see if he has someone that could

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1: Hi, how are you?
0: For the gas leak, toward the inside. Engine 58 respond, Boxer 58-41, 1100 Cherry Hill Road, Apartment Charlie. For the gas leak, 2256.
1: Yeah.
2: Truck 5, Medic 16, respond, welcome to seat taxi 317-16 St. Paul Street, 25 off of Lanville, Lafayette, heart problems.

Engine 4, Medic 18, respond. That's why I'm 452, 3900 Lock Raven Boulevard, between Tunwall Road and Greendale Road. Unconscious from a fall, 78-year-old male. 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Echelon 4-52, 3900 Raven Boulevard, VA. 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

Ambulance 3 respond, McLaren 31-10, 3802 Old York Road, between East 38th Street and Penelope Avenue, allergic reaction. Ambulance 3 respond, McLaren 31-10, 3802 Old York Road, allergic reaction, 66-year-old female, 2 alpha 1 response.

Virginia 25 respond. My car 45-76-001. Hawkeye Sagging. Street Memo Drive and Hawkins Head. In the state. The last hope. Failing. Engine 25 respond. 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Cell phone sounding 23.

0: I'm 38. Caller states that he's no longer at the scene, but he's going to see if he can get this one open the door.
1: I got it. I can see the 38.

0: Edge for the use of communications, be advised, BJ is also on the scene, investigating with us.
1: I'll copy you for the info on the way along with the caller.
0: I cop.
1: Edge for the 23-0.

0: 78. Management is not at the location. They're trying to get someone to book a location, and they're like 20 minutes away.
1: I copy. As an investigating BGE and also 58 is saying it's not natural gas that the caller is smelling. It's more so gasoline from one of the resident dirt bikes.
0: Gasoline from a dirt bike, sir.
1: That's affirmative. Not from the bike. Actually, they got a can of gasoline to refill a dirt bike.
0: Not cabbage, so you can mark it as you see fit, sir.
1: I copy. We'll be leaving shortly. I'll mark it in a couple of minutes, ma'am.
0: There's a 58.37.

0: it's a communications. Can you stop me on radio call, please? Because we want to get inside the utility room where the gasoline canisters are held to make sure everything's all okay inside there.
1: Two time user 58. Request for police. 2312.
2: 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Michael 40-1. To the quarters of Squad 40 at 3906 Liberty Heights Avenue, between West Garrison, Correction, Garrison Boulevard, and Berwyn Avenue. For the sick patient, Invo 27 respond. Michael 40-1. Quarters of Squad 40, 3906 Liberty Heights Avenue. 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

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Alarm 20-50, 3102 Brighton Street. Between North Rosedale Street, North Elmont Street. For the hemorrhage, 72-year-old female. Engine 20, Ambo 23, responds. Smoke alarm 20-50, 3102 Brighton Street. For the hemorrhage, 21 Bravo 1, response. 23...

0: That's my response call. 58-43-303 in Bridgeview Road between Seaman Avenue and Southland Avenue. Anonymous name, 57-year-old female. Next stop is on my block, 58-43-303, Bridgeview Road. Anonymous name, 57-year-old female, 1 Charlie 6 response, 2320.
1: Ambo 22 respond, McAlarm 8-1-917 Appleton Street, between West Lafayette Avenue and Mosier Street for the sick. 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

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Twins Falls Parkway North, Duplin Street. This is flight patient, 30-year-old female. Truck 18, medic 17 respond. Medical on 20-20, Twins Falls Parkway North, Duplin Street. For the flight patient, 25 Charlie 2 response, 23-20.

0: Engine 31 Ambo 30 response, Megalon 31-20, 716 East 35th Street, between Presby Street and Aubrey Avenue. Heard vehicle accident involving a scooter. Engine 31 Ambo 30 response, Megalon 31-20, 716 East 35th Street. Vehicle accident involving a scooter, 29 Delta 2 response, 2327.
1: And the 53 Ambo 26 response. Megalon 53-82, 22 South Capitol Avenue, from 13850, Green Dana Street in Delta, breathing problems. Vision on event distress, 65-year-old male. Engine 53 Ambo 26 response, Megalon 53-82, 22 South Capitol Avenue, from 138B. Breathing problems, 65-year-old male. Vision on event distress, 6 South Capitol Avenue, response. 23,
0: 27. Ambo 24 response, Megalon 6-40, 1207 Comet Street, Hubble Pass with Street, for the sick 58-year-old female. Ambo 24 response, Megalon 6-40, 1207 Comet News, for the sick female, 26 early response, 2328.
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Truck 12 respond, McLaren 40-65, 2121 Windsor Garden Lane, off of Windsor Mill Road, for the abdominal pain, 75-year-old male. 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

on number 23-10-116 North Packer Street off of Fayette and Marion. Sick case, have normal breathing. Medic 16, respond on number 23-10-116 North Packer Street, sick case. With that normal breathing, 2333.

0: Engine 8, Solar Pump 8-70, 1900 West Lafayette Avenue, turn off Monroe Street and Allison Street. Injury from a fall, male patient, pulling firearm team, Engine 8, respond, bomb 8-70, 1900 West Lafayette Avenue. Injury from a fall, male patient, fell off a bike. 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

Truck 587, respond on 5-1, 2304 Brownsville, Federal Park in Darley, 3-6-1. Truck 587, respond up on T5-1, 2304 Robb Street for breathing problems. A 31-year-old male, 6-1.

Houston, is 6511-10, 851 Hillman Court, Temecula Court, and Ashton Court. Engine from assault. Engine 6 respond, medical alarm 6-10, 851, Hillman Court. Injury from assault. Male patient, police arm scene. 2340.

140 respond. Megalon 40-2143-01 Wabash Avenue, between Belt Avenue and West Cold Spring Lane. Sick, unknown, male patient. Squad 40 respond. Megalon 40-2143-01 Wabash Avenue, a sick, male patient, Dolphin.

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0: 2503 Fowler Avenue. We have a busted sprinkler system in apartment 1006 South, which caused leakage from the 10th floor down to apartment 306 South. I have OEM neighborhood services restoration on scene. They're going to finish mitigating and provide whatever services is needed. I'll be cleaning and going to service. I'll be back for the fire grant.
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name of the good thing, this is on that com 13-81-2125 McCullough Street. Between Boyne Street and Gold Street. Unknown my problem. Mail patient for something. Truck 16-16, respond that form 13-81-2185 McCullough Street. Unknown my problem. 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

Apache 52, Medic 21 EMS 3, respond upon 52-40, 3rd floor, 2311 Racers Tower, for Ruskin and Orm. I'm breathing. Engine 52, Medic 21 EMS 3, respond upon 52-40, 2311 Racers Tower, on 3rd floor, now I'm breathing. Time 2358.

21 respond, medical on 52-81-24-25, right to town road. Suffolk Avenue and Hilldale Avenue, 6. Male patient, 37-year-old. Medic 21 respond, medical on 52-81-34-25, right to town road. Sick, abnormal readings. 37-year-old male. 26 Charlie 2 responds, $2,400.

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0: Truck 5, I'm on scene. I got a two-story, single-family, occupied dwelling. I got nothing showing, Side Alpha. I'll be investigating. You made me come in.
1: Truck 5 on Box 31-31. Truck 5 on a two-story, single-family, occupied dwelling. Nothing showing, Side Alpha. Truck 5 has Gorsuch Avenue, Clinton, time to start at 0007.

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Ambulance three, respond off 46 at 50, 4601 West Northern Parkway, Parkway 322 off of Wabash and Metro, feigning. Ambulance three, respond off of 46 at 60, 4601 West Northern Parkway, Parkway 322, feigning. Those are

0: Truck 5. Had some burnt food in the microwave. I'm on Marcus Glen 10. I got the card. I'll be going to show him thoroughly.
1: Truck 5.
2: And a 23 respond, Mike. Sorry, 23-10, 305 West Fayette Street. So in Kimball Alley and North Usala Street, it's going to be apartment 1110. Investigates unusual order. And a 23 respond, Mike. Sorry, 23-10, 305 West Fayette Street, apartment 1110. Investigates unusual order, doubles room.

0: Engine Fleetwood Medic 6, respond. Fleetwood 30, 1707, East North Poplar, Falakra, Mobar, Waverly, chest pains 10 Delta 2. Engine Fleetwood Medic 6, respond. Fleetwood 30, 1707, East North Poplar, chest pains be 80 year old female, on Delta 022.
1: In the 27 truck 26, respond, last 27-1, 2515 Bowie's Lane at Plainfield Avenue. We're on commercial 510, reporting zone 20. In the 27 truck 26, respond, last 27-1, 2515 Bowie's Lane, follow on commercial 510, reporting zone 20. Double 023.

Engine 51, respond, medical alarm. 51-70-2720 East Miami Street, between North Belmore Avenue and Kenwood. Breathing problem, 32-year-old male. Engine 51, respond, medical alarm. 51-1-2720 East Miami Street, breathing problem, 32-year-old male. 6 Charlie 1, respond, 0026.

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0: 26, malfunctioning alarm. Truck 27, respond. Along with ambulance 3 and route. 4601 West Northern Parkway, Parkway 322, now reported unconscious, diabetic. Truck 27, respond. Along with ambulance 3 and route. Now on 46-60. 4601 West Northern Parkway, Parkway 322. Now reported unconscious, diabetic. Time out 0029.
1: Medic 2, respond with N51, en route medical on 51-70, 2720 East Miami Street, between North Illinois Avenue and North Kenwood Avenue, breathing from 32-year-old male. Medic 2, respond with 51, en route medical on 51-70, 2720 East Miami Street, breathing from 32-year-old male, 6 Charlie 1 response, 00.

Ambo 25, Rush Pond, McLaren 51-20, 1001 North Janie Street, Janie Seeker Street, East Chase Street. For the 6, 38-year-old female. Ambo 25, Rush Pond, McLaren 51-20, 1001 North Janie Street. For the 6, 26 Alpha 4, Rush Pond, 0030.

Engine 13 responds. Box 3013-70, North Fremont Avenue, Winchester Street, for the brush fire. Engine 13 responds. Box 3013-70, North Fremont Avenue, Winchester Street, across from the Jehovah Witness. Brush fire, 0032.

Truck 30, Medic 13, respond on 54-41, 51-57, Darien Road off of Sharing, and St. Regis, 6 Delta 2, breathing problems. Truck 30, Medic 13, respond on 54-41, 51-57, Darien Road for breathing problems, be a 62-year-old male, MSW 033.

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0: Possibly contact FIB. Notify them that I'm trying to reach them landline.
2: That's happy, Andrew 29. Double jump.

McMillan respond, McMillan 57-1, 3818 Pennington Avenue, between Sycamore Street and Spruce Street. For the sick, McMillan respond, McMillan 57-1, 3818 Pennington Avenue. For the sick, 44-year-old male, 26 Alpha 4, Sloan Stoll 037.

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0: 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It's going to be good and 10. 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I'm good. I'm in service.
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0: 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Engine 43 respond, box 43-80, 833 in Litton Avenue for the CO detector, 0042.
1: It's 3585, respond, look on 35-41, 3606 West Bay Avenue, Patasco and Camberia, chest pains. It's 3585, respond, look on 35-41, 3606 West Bay Avenue, 10-31 chest pains, 0042.

0: 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Info 20 respond, McLaren 43-50, 1244 Silverthorne Road. On the assault, Soldier 53.
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Cambo 23 respond, McLaren 51-50, South Conklin Street, East Baltimore Street. For the 6 female, Cambo 23 respond, McLaren 51-50, South Conklin Street, East Baltimore Street. For the 6 female,

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Overdose with abnormal breathing. Truck 29 respond, box 4-51, 946 Argonne Drive. Overdose with abnormal breathing. Those are 56.

6 respond, Boxer 6-43, 26 Lloyd Street, between Lawson Street and East Lombard Street for the CO detector. Engine 6 respond, Box 36-43, 26 Lloyd Street for the CO detector. Still 056.

2500 West Belvedere Avenue, between Sunset Road and Cordova Avenue, for the 6th. AMBO 28 responds. MAC 145-40, 2500 West Belvedere Avenue, apartment 104, for the 6th. 26 Delta 1 response, 100 hours.

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Ambo 8 response, Mechelon 36-70, 2804 Harlem Avenue, on the overdose, 23 Omega 1 response.

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Echo on 14-60, 2540 West Lombard Street, between South Catherine Street and South Franklintown Road. For the diabetic, 56-year-old male. Medic 12, respond. Echo on 14-60, 2540 West Lombard Street. For the diabetic, 13 Charlie 2, response. 111.

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Pretty overdose, you have truck 29 standing by. AMBO 30 respond, back line 4-51, 946 Argonne Drive. Pretty overdose, 24-year-old male, 23 Charlie 2 response, 112. AMBO 30, you're in.

Truck 27 responds. Smoke alarm 45-40, 2500 West Belvedere Avenue, between Sunset Road and Cordova Avenue. This is Ambo 28, 4th Century. Truck 27 responds. Spot. Smoke alarm 45-40, 2500 West Belvedere Avenue, 5104. This is Ambo 28, 4th Century, 117.

Engine 45 responds. Medical alarm 45-40, 2500 West Belvedere Avenue, between Sunset Road and Cordova Avenue. This is 28 Fourth Century. Engine 45 respond. Medical alarm 45-40, 2500 West Belvedere Avenue, apartment 104. This is 28 Fourth Century at 118.

Tarmac on 21-70, 3800 Falls Road, between Delwood Avenue and West 38th Street. Suitcase, male patient, 15-year-old. Police on scene, ML 25 was found, medical on 21-70, 3800 Falls Road, 6. 15-year-old male, police on scene, 119.

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0: update at disposition for 25-3 Violet. Let me know when you're ready.
1: I'm just hanging on, going to message.
0: 2503 Violet Avenue, apartment 1006 South. We had a small cigarette fire contained to the bathroom extinguished prior to our level by the sprinkler system. I had five, item 14 attached to the car. I'll be going to service. Let's get on the fire ground.
1: What happened? Is neighborhood service an OEM since the whole thing?
0: Give me a second, Mr. Fire.
1: I just went out 126.
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2: 3833 Linton. I had elevators over the field. The furnace has been tagged and shut down. All levels are within normal range. I'm in service.
1: 143 127.

Engine 14, non-emergency response. Fox 323-10, 116 North Packer Street, between West Bayhead Street and Marion Street for the patient assist. 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

Truck 8 minute car I'm gonna go on 30-73, 4226 Elgon Road. Between Hawkins Street and Yale Avenue, breathing from 62-year-old male. Truck 8 medic 12 respond, medic along 30-73, 4226 Eldon Road, breathing from 62-year-old male, 6 up to respond, 120.

Campbell 23, respond. I'm going to go on 23-82, 700 West Sargent Street, between North Mount Luther King and Railroad and Master Benjamin Quarles. On the on a corner. Sick ETH, police on scene. Campbell 23, respond. Medical on 23-82, 700 West Saratoga Street. 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Male patient, police on scene. 1-3.

and low 8 responded along 53 I 71 51 10 Baltimore National Pike over Briar Cliff Charing Cross for a fall 17 F2. And low 8 responded up on 53 I 71 51 10 Baltimore National Pike for a fall 11 F2.

28, paramedic 17, respond, medical on 20-8, 2409 Elsinore Avenue, between Madonna Avenue and Piedmont Avenue, possible CVA. Female patient, truck 18, medic 17, respond, medical on 20-80, 2409 Elsinore Avenue, possible CVA. 24-year-old female, 18, Charlie 4, response, 152.

36 Truckee, response box 36-61, 310 Calverton, dead end of Franklin, commercial fire alarm. 36 Truckee, respond box 36-61. 301 North Calverton Road for commercial fire alarm. Reported zone 7 riser flow. 57.

Yeah, Big 22, respond. Metaphor 30, guys, 10. 6 South Bernice Avenue from Baltimore and Lures and Assault. Anybody 22 responding? No, I'm 30-10, 6 South Bernice Avenue and Assault.

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engine 23 Amble 26 respond. Mekaram 395 S. This one. I-395 southbound. Hit exit I-95 north. It's going to be on the sky ramp. Possible jumper. Male patient. Engine 23 Amble 26 respond. Medical on 395. It's going to be I-395 south, exit to 195 north. It's going to be on the sky ramp. Flight case, male patient, possible jumper, threatened jump, 250.

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Commercial fire alarm. Engine 4, Charlie 29, respond, box 4-10, 1258 Broster Avenue, commercial fire alarm.

43, Medic 18, respond on 43-30, 1559 East Northern Parkway, Flock Rim Boulevard, and Waverly. 6 miles of two breathing problems. Engine 43, Medic 18, respond on 43-30, 1559 East Northern Parkway for breathing problems. A 69-year-old male, time 27.

Athena responded, I go on 46-83-6715, Block X Avenue, Public 1, Susan Charles, St. Clair Road, in Laverco, back pain, 43-year-old female. Ag 14, respond. Medical on 46-83-6715, Park X Avenue, Public 1, Susan Charles, back pain, 43-year-old female, 5 Charlie, 4, respond.

33, May 16, respond medical 33, 81, 1521 North Wolf, Oliver and Federal. 10 Charlie 3, chest pain. And she 33, May 16, respond medical 33, 81, 1521 North Wolf Street, chest pain. 43 year old female, 72.

0: 85, maybe 10, respond on 5-61. 733 South Bond of Allison at Lancaster, permit 1, average. Engine 5, maybe 10, respond on 5-61. 733 South Bond Street, permit 1, hemorrhage. 21 Delta 5, response to 224.
1: Engine 44. I'm at 44-6, East School Spring Lane at Falls Road. 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Back on 44-60. West Coast Spring Lane at Falls Road. 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

ambulance 3 Rip Bomb up engine 44 on route medical on 44 that is 60 West Old Spring Lane at Falls Road, unconscious in a vehicle, male patient. Ambulance 3 Rip Bomb up engine 44 on route medical on 44 that is 60 West Cold Spring Lane at Falls Road, unconscious, male patient in a vehicle, police on the scene.

Squad 26 respond. Fox 26, they say you're on 415 East Gates off of Knox and Henry. Steer detector. Squad 26 respond. Box 26-81, 415 East Gidding Street, Sue Detector, time 220.

Ambo 22 respond, North Alarm 30-72, 4300 Frederick Avenue. Between South Woodington Road and South Apple Avenue, injured from a fall. Ambo 22 respond, North Alarm 30-72, 4300 Frederick Avenue. Cover 312, injured from a fall. 17 officer response, 232.

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It's 5032, respond on 50-30, Dunalkin Oliver, chest pains, 10-4. Engine 5032, respond on 50-30, Dunalkin Oliver, chest pains, 65-year-old male. 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

truck 16, make 7 respond to my 113-32 Park Avenue, West Reed Street. The unconscious male, you have police on scene. Truck 16, make 7 response. Alarm 13-32, Park Avenue at West

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Six 21 response, Buck Alarm 58-71, 2626 Huron Street, off of Harmon Avenue. For the 6, 75-year-old female, Medic 21 respond, Buck Alarm 58-71, 2626 Huron Street. For the 6 female, 26 Charlie 2.

Medic 6, respond medical alarm 43-41. 1601 East Belvoir Avenue, between Wellborn Road and Hiller Road, CBA. 16-year-old female. Medic 6, respond medical alarm 43-41. 1601 East Belvoir Avenue, CBA. 16-year-old female. 18 Charlie 4, response 3.

engine 27 medic 13 respond. Smoke alarm 27-1. 5105 Lodestone Way. Off of Haldane Road for the breathing problem, 68-year-old female. Engine 27 medic 13 respond. Smoke alarm 27-1. 5105 Lodestone Way in apartment H. Breathing problems, 6 Delta 2 response, 36.

It's 36, make 15 MS-3, we're responding up on 36 to 51. 2642 West Lafayette off of Claymont, Ashburn. Reported shooting. Engine 36, make 15, EMS-3, respond. On 36-81, 2642 West Lafayette Avenue, Claymont and Ashburn. Reported shooting on the 345.

Apache 56, respond box 50, 683 Sturbridge off Pickering, Laurelton. Let's get the water leak. Apache 56, respond box 56-80, 6803 Sturbridge. Let's get

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Box 33-52, 3300 Benson Avenue. Apartment 325 at South Gaten Avenue for the medical lawn. 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Box area 30-52, 3300 Benson Avenue. Apartment 325 for the medical lawn.

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Engine 5 respond, box 5-72, 6214 Portugal Street. 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

12 with small medical loan, 14-61. 2214 Eagle Street between South Smallwood Street and South Bentwell Street. 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Response. 4

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The Echo on 8 21, 1801 South on Royal Street at Annapolis Road, suicide threat. Hail patient. Quit Euro. Engine 58 Animal 22, respond. The Echo on 58-21, 1801 South on Royal Street at Annapolis Road, suicide alert. 48-year-old male, 27 months.

13, Mary 4, responding up on 13-40, 1101 Drew Hill Avenue, apartment 912, Hoffman and Brady. Breathing problem 6 Delta 1. And it's 13, Mary 4, responding up on 13-40, 1101 Drew Hill Avenue, apartment 912, breathing problems. Currently 67-year-old female, 444.

8-7, respond on 6-40. Calling it low. I know the problem. Subject down. 8-7, respond on 6-40. Alva Street and Low Street. I know the problem. Subject down. 450. 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
1: 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That's all 34-year-old male. 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
1: Ambo 27, respond medic 153-50-4601, Emerson Avenue, Old Frederick Road in Palmer Lane for 6. Ambo 27, respond medic 153-50-4601, Emerson Avenue, 29-year-old male 6, places Omega 2, respond.

am the 19 respond medical. I'm 45 at 40, 2401 West Elevator Avenue between Westbound Parkway and Lanier Avenue. Assault. 88 year old female. Am the 19 respond medical. I'm 45 at 40, 2401 West Elevator Avenue. 11 Dale Room 133. Assault 4 Alpha 3 respond 5 9.

Anonymous Ambassador 29-40, Engine 29, Report 2501, Lila Avenue, Cottage Avenue, for Los Angeles. Anonymous Ambassador 29-40, Engine 29, Report 2501, Lila Avenue, Parkman 1408N, for Los Angeles.

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Number 24 was found medical on 33 dash 50, 421 North 4th Street between Orleans and Jefferson Street, diabetic, 49-year-old female. And number 24 was found medical on 33 dash 50, 421 North 4th Street, diabetic, 69 Florence, 1 5

Truck 8921 with Mom Medic 14061, 2364 Wilkins Avenue between South Bend Low Street and South Catherine Street. 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

3-3-6-3-1-5-1. Engine 33, engine 6, tower 1, response 600 North Wall Street, Orleans, June, Jefferson Street, alarm sounding in a high rise. High attack on ball. 3-3-6-3, operational 5-1. Engine 33, engine 6, tower 1, response 600 North Wall Street, zone 2, alarm sounding in a high rise. 619.

0: Skyrise Hospital Complex. Nothing shown. We'll be investigating. We have a hydrant in front of the building. 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
1: Don't see investigating. 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Has Command 6

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Megate 215, 6920, McLean Boulevard, between Townsend Drive and Spring Manor Road, Flycase. 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

0: in the 58, pulled me out en route to AES for biz. All right, 58, got you out for AES. She's in.
1: And the 27 respond, medic 1, speak through dash 243, Tosemite, Apney Apartments, 201 46, Charlie 2 responds, 6

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1: Slash 30-3025 Hudson Street between South Eaton Street and South 8th Street, unconscious 74-year-old male. Medic time respond, medic 141-30-3025 Hudson Street, unconscious male, 31 Charlie 1, not 61. Medic 7, small medic 1, 6-31, 47 North Caroline Street between Orleans Street and Jefferson Street, 68-year-old male. Medic 7, small medic 1, 6-31, 47 North Caroline Street, 46 male, 26 Charlie 2, respond 657.

in the 6th Response Medical Room, English 81, 1536, Lumber Court of Baker Street. Now reported non-breathing. EMS 6th Response Medical Room, English 81, 1536, Lumber Court. Now reported non-breathing, 260 female. Medic 1, Engine 8, en route.

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Every belt, every ride, Baltimore City Fire Department, $0700.

truck 8, engine 47, respond MAX area 47-61, 3rd and 10 Washington Boulevard between Parkman Avenue and Selco Avenue for a private lawn commercial. 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

Campbell 25, respond medical law 27-70, 2079 Mayfield Avenue, between Cardenas Avenue and Bel Air Road for the assault. Campbell 25, respond medical law 27-70, 2879 Mayfield Avenue for the assault.

0: 44. Could you put us out for EMT refresher, please?
1: Sure thing, yeah, 7-1.

number 22 is from medical on Main Street 51, 315 North Gilmore Street, Noria. Platoon left side over street and center Ann Street for back pain. Highway 22 is from medical along 8-51, 315 North Gilmore Street, Noria. Footy back pain, 5 out for 1 response, 39-year-old female.

0: Campbell 3-1 at Malone 4-H, 2013-17 Pitt Ridge Road between Northwood Drive and Lockery Boulevard from the unknown problem. Campbell 3 respond, medical alone 4-2013-17 Pitt Ridge Road for the unknown problem. 86-year-old male, 32 Bravo 1 respond, 714.
1: T5, ASU 1, Amber 24, respond, medical on T5-61, 2233, Buckle, she's clean east, 22nd and Ash, June 23rd, she's clean effective breathing. 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

Elevator alarm 23-1, engine 14, rescue 1, respond. 7 East Redwood Street between East Wine Court and Light Street for the disabled occupied elevator. Elevator alarm 23-1, engine 14, rescue 1, respond. 7 East Redwood Street for the disabled occupied elevator, 723.

0: 52 Medford, San Francisco, medical on 20-30, 2913 North Avenue, St. Paul, the Pearl Street, North Lumber Street for diabetic. 52 Medford, San Francisco, medical on 20-30, 2913 West North Avenue for diabetic. 13 Charlotte, immune response, 6-7-year-old female, 7-24.
1: Inch 23, Medic 21, respond, medical lawn 23-30, 300 East Lombard Street, between South and Commerce Street for the man down. Inch 23, Medic 21, respond, medical lawn 23-30, 300 East Lombard Street, on the south side for the man down. 31 Delta 2, response, 724.

10 to 33, medics are responding. Medical on 31st Street, 1203 North Lowood Avenue, between Federal Street and Expressive Street with a stroke. 10 to 33, medics are responding. Medical on 31st Street, 1203 North Lowood Avenue for the stroke. 18 Charlie Fall response, 30-year-old male.

Finch 31, respond back to area 31-64. 27 on the block of North Howard between West 27th and West 28th. For the order of gas outside. Engine 31, respond box area 31-64. 2700 block of North Howard. Investigate the gas. Order outside, 720.

Send your photos from Metalcore on 4-20 at the request of Ambo 3. This is 13 Pinkridge Road between Northwood Drive and Lockridge Boulevard, 44th Century. And your photos from Metalcore on 4-20 at the request of Ambo 3. 1317 Pinkridge Road, 44th Century. 3251 response, 86 show mail, 7

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0: 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No calls for alarm found. Unable to reset the alarm at this time. Maintenance is coming in to work on it. We're going to mark this as a malfunction.
1: All right, 47. I'm going to turn malfunction. So there.

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2: Manager 14, Michael 11, respond. 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
1: 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You can mark a good intent.
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1: We're going to be out of service for funeral detail.
0: So there's a...

mom that it belongs to 281 there for 38 Parkway. Avenue, St. Potch, Avenue, Hilldale, Avenue, unconscious, 60 male. Edge 29 Medical Avenue, mom that it belongs to 281 there for 38 Parkway. Avenue, unconscious, 31 Delta Force, mom, 742. Medic 12 for call, medic on 8-1, 1420, Folsom Avenue, St. Riggs Avenue, Winchester Street, allergic reaction. Medic 12 for call, medic on 8-1, 0142, North Folsom Avenue, at the church, allergic reaction. 37-year-old male, engine 14 on scene, 2002 response.

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0: engine 55 Medic 7 respond Aqualong 55-42 Russell Street at Villard Street for the man now. Engine 55 Medic 7 respond Medical Long 55-42 Russell Street at Villard Street for the man now. 804.
1: Engine 51 Mike Clinton respond Medical Long 51-1 6 12 in North Clinton Street with the next early journey finding mature unconscious 55-year-old female. Engine 51 Mike 16 respond Medical Long 51-1 6 12 in North Clinton Street unconscious female 31-2 response.

Medic, this is Palm Medic, 127-8-3032, Brennan Avenue, Campbella Road and Cavon Avenue, 669, you're all male. 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

Not on Mercy on Boxley, 53S66, not insurance either, reports 228, Stonecroft Road, at Fetcher Avenue, Phillips, Texas. Not on Mercy on Boxley, 53S66, insurance 53, reports 228, Stonecroft Road, Apartment J, Phillips, Texas.

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Medic 9, respond. 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With their squad 11. 506 Telson Avenue between 5th Street and Ruth Avenue. Unconscious female at the Baptist Church. Talk group 1 Bravo.

Tactical Box 23-30, operations on 5-1, inch 23 inch 2001. Response 17 Lane Street, the East Redwoods and Mercer Street for alarms in the high rise. Tactical Box 23-30, operations on 5-1. Engine 23 into 2001, respond. 17 Lake Street for alarms in the high rise. Residence in by Marriott in the harbor. 824.

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Call 54, MAC 13, respond, Medic 1, 54-80. 360 for White Avenue, ineffective breathing, 6F1, respond, E26.

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0: 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A steam and light command, stadium multi-story high rise with nothing showing, investigating 829.
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0: Command, police all units up. 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
0: And truck 2, truck 12, respond box, clear, post, 40-50, 2010. Elsinore Avenue, team. Carlisle Avenue, Duval Avenue, 501, commercial sounding. And truck 2, truck 12, respond box, clear, 40-50, 2010. Elsinore Avenue, 501, commercial sounding. 833.

Campbell 19 respond, medical law 46-40. Rochester Road and Belvedere Avenue, near the liquor store for the assault. Campbell 19 respond, medical law 46-40. 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

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Off the air, 43-40, 1301, Buffern Avenue, between Wharton Northridge Drive and Prudhoe Avenue. Private alarm, commercial sounding. Engine 43, truck 5, respond. 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

Intercourse Mike on the Sonic 155-31, or Rochester Street, Maple Street, man down on the median. Angel 14, medical on the small medical arm, 55-31, on Rochester Street and Russell Street. Man down on the median, 30-year-old male, 13,000 on response.

Into 58 Medic 9, respond medical law 58-42, 631 Cherry Hill Road between Seabury Road and Terra Firma Road for chest pain. Into 58 Medic 9, respond medical law 58-42, 631 Cherry Hill Road for chest pain, 40-year-old female, 10 Delta 5, respond to 844.

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0: You're fired, girl.

Engine 31 ML24, respond medical on 31-21 Ellerslie Avenue at East 33rd for the vehicle accident. Engine 31 ML24, respond medical on 31-21 Ellerslie Avenue at 33rd Street for the vehicle accident, 851.

Andrews 29, Amble 28, Rizal Medical on 49-10, 4755, Park Heights Avenue between Virginia Avenue, Woodland Avenue, Diabetic 40, Engine 29, Amble 28, Rizal Medical on 29-10, 4755, Park Heights Avenue, apartment 205, Diabetic 13, Charlie 3, Rizal, 854.

10 to 6 Medical and Respond Medical on 6-10 1000 East Eager Street at the East Baltimore Medical Center between Denzer Street and Sterling Street on the third floor for the obstetrics. 19-year-old female, 36 weeks, 10 to 6 Medical and Respond Medical Alarm, 6-10, 1000 East Eager Street at the East Baltimore Medical Center for the obstetrics. 24-3 response, 850.

Snake 18 respond to 94 43-1. Lock Raven Boulevard, Durham Parkway, for V class current. Snake 18 respond, 94 43-1. Lock Raven Boulevard and Eastbound Parkway, for V class accident. Injured police.

Engine 45 reports a box area 45-7235-03 Bonneville, correction, Field Road, between 7 Mile Lane and Wallace Avenue for smoke alarm installation. Engine 45 reports a box area 45-7235-03 Bonneville Road for smoke alarm installation, C57.

0: Engine 51 will be conducting a school fire drill, 600 North Patterson Park Avenue, Trent Tillman School, number 13.
1: All right, fire drill at 600 Patterson.

in the 13th, and the 27th was bomb on 13-22, was still abandoned on Shaw Street to McDonald's, unconscious. Engine 13, number 27, spawn medical officer, 22, was

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1: 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Car 1A.
0: Copy that. 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

0: 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Four private lines commercial. 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
1: Credit Tower 1. 6-1, he's going to be accidental activation. While I'm here, I'm going to need a medic unit for a chest pain. Separate case.
2: Separate case, I got what

Engine 52, Medic 15, respond, medical alarm. 52-70-2401, Liberty Heights Avenue, at the Madaman Metro Station at Tioga Parkway, at the WIC program for the obstetrics. 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
1: Fire sheet for the chat thing, medic 16 is one, medic 16, 16, 16, 16, 16, 16, 16, 16, 16, 16, 16, 16, 16, 16, 16, 16, 16, 16, 16, 16, 16, 16, 16, 16, 16, 16, 16, 16, 16, 16, 16, 16, 16, 16, 16, 16, 16, 16, 16, 16, 16, 16, 16, 16, 16, 16, 16, 16, 16, 16, 16, 16, 16, 16, 16, 16, 16, 16, 16, 16, 16, 16, 16, 16, 16, 16, 16, 16, 16, 16, 16, 16, 16, 16, 16, 16, 16, 16, 16, 16, 16, 16, 16, 16, 16, 16, 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

Ambulance 27, respond medical, law enforcement, SAT, 102 North Stockton Street, in West Edge Street, and Vine Street, this pig. Ambulance 27, respond medical, law enforcement, SAT, 102 North Stockton Street, this pig, 26 Charlie, one response, 67-year-old male, 9.

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0: field can smell deer or smoke alarm. 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
2: One 1713 East Patapsco. Between Coldfield Road and Fairfield Road 44. Tampa 20 respond medical alarm 57-21, 1713 East Patapsco. 30-year-old female, 17 Alpha 2 response, 918.

decided to go with law medical officers in 1978, so three have nothing more to take our streets for conscious. 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Pretty much all the one

Kimball Freeman Medical Alum 6-81, 700 East Chase Street, apartment 207, between Greenon Avenue and Homewood Avenue, Forsyth Case. 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

8053, respond, medical line 5931, 604 North Grantley Street, King Emerson Avenue, Harlem Avenue for the seizure. 8053, respond, medical line 5931, 604 North Grantley Street for the seizure. South Charlie Paul, response, 23-year-old male.

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So you have to bring your arms up. Yeah.

0: 95 to respond, medic 161 at 16, 701. H-term on asthma, Latino, Lakewood Avenue, Sunwood Avenue, chest main 72 female. Major 592 respond. Medic 151 at 16, 2701 East Vermont Avenue, Parkland 104, chest pain. There's also two response, 930.
1: Chest 16, recent 531 872, 3400 North Charles Street, between 33rd Street, West University Parkway, for commercial line. 831, chest 16, respond. Back 7. I'm sorry, 31-72, 3400 North Charles Street, for the commercial line, not there.
0: Medic 11 respond, medic 146-30, 5228 Dunmore Avenue, team, Keene Avenue, Hayward Avenue, 654 your mail. 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

Camel 31, the corner 54 20, 6116 Bella Row, 15 Spring with Avenue, Rass Avenue, 6, 81 year old male. Camel 30, respond, at the corner 54 20, 6116 Bella Row, room 104, bed C, for 6. The top of my response, 933.

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Animal 22 with Bomb Max 150-31, 604 North Franklin Street with Amazon Avenue, Harlem Avenue. Seizure, 20-year-old male. Animal 22 respond, medical arm. 5331, 604 North Franklin Street for seizure. And 23 on scene, 12th Trotley 4th.

0: And at the same with 23 with Fallen Knife, Fallen Knife, Dash 20 at 153, No Calhoun Street between Riggs Avenue and Winchester Street, breathing calm through your mail. Agent 13, AM 23, respond, not a phone, 8-20, LFC3, North Calhoun Street, breathing phone. Please, Charlie, what was phone 937?
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Got a call on 20-71, 3712, Windsor Road, apartment 2, North Virginia Avenue Road, and Chelsea Terrace, and intersection for even. Truck 12 on Railway Respond. Got a call on 20-71, 3712, Windsor Road, and intersection for even. Truck 1 with 991.

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1: 2905 Lynnhurst.
0: 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Got you on it.

Engine 36, Amble 811, Solomon Mike 114, Astro 3-2102, Ashton Street, between Southwest Sea Street, legal Ashton. 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

0: Negative can respond on that account. 52. 74, you know, from the Washington Supreme Press Station, was with an African, just a fragment of anal, arm account. Negative can respond on that account. 52, 52. 74, you know, from the Washington Supreme Press Station, was with a female, so I just also can respond.
1: 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Street, 31 Debit 3 West Baltimore Street, 5 Street, 31 Debit 3 West Baltimore Street, 5 Street, 31 Debit 3 West Baltimore Street, 5 Street, 31 Debit 3 West Baltimore Street, 5 Street, 31 Debit 3 West 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Street, 31 Debit 3 West Baltimore Street, 5 Street, 31 Debit 3 West Baltimore Street, 5 Street, 31 Debit 3

0: 10-1-9-10, respond mic 1-6-0-6-8-4-21-4-3. Signal gauge in Hill Street, 455-year-old male. 10-1-9-10, respond mic 1-6-0-6-8-4-21-4-3. 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
1: Yes, 82, respond mic 1-6-2-82-17-20, no smoke, 22-Fresh Bird Street, Westwood Avenue, 6.

Texas Stand, but 801 is on. That is 116-80. I live 10,000 Pennsylvania Ave. Now Bell Moline. Texas Stand, 801 is on. That is 116-80. 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

0: 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Fire alarm testing. 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

0: 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Elevator alarm 31-80. Engine 31, squad 26, respond 3301 North Charles between East 33rd and East 34th. Please disable occupied elevator. Squad 26, elevator alarm 31-80, squad 26 and engine 31, respond 3301 North Charles for the disabled occupied elevator. Channel 8.
1: 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Engine 36 respond.

0: Engine 2 medics have responded medical law 23-50, 401 West Pratt between South Utah and South Patton Street for chest pain. Engine 2 medics have responded medical law 23-50, 401 West Pratt for chest pain. 55-year-old female 10 Charlie 3 response 1009.
1: Engine 33 responds, medical on 23-50, 451 on Wilson Avenue, St. Orleans Street, Jefferson Street, chest pain, 56-year-old female. Engine 33 responds, medical on 33-50, 451 on Wilson Avenue, chest pain, 1023 response.

0: number 23 is found on the front 23 West Street 401 West Cross Street 15 South Utah Street South Packet Street Chesting. Number 23 is found on the front 23 West Street 401 West Cross Street. A chest pain, 55-year-old female, engine 23 on scene, 1023 response, 1013.
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Medi search and phone Medi 54 50. 45 something, Hazelwood Avenue, can Plainfield Avenue, and on a road, unconscious, 37-year-old female. Medic 13 respond, medic 1, 54-50. 45 17, Hazelwood Avenue, unconscious female, 31 Charlie 1 respond. 10-9.

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Five addicts of the HRO mail. And we'll each time respond, Medic 1. 5020, 1111 North Wellington Road, Apartment 1A, diabetic, 13 Charlie 2 response, 1021.

Campbell, 19, respond, medical alarm 31-10, 644 East 36th Street, between Old York Road and Frisbee Street, 458. Campbell, 19, respond, medical alarm 31-10, 644 East 36th Street, 468, 71-year-old male, 26 Alpha 10, response 1026

Passenger 43 Mike Houston, that's on medical on 43-41, 1650 Woodburn Avenue, Tim Stenwick Avenue, Hill and Road, breathing problems, 7-year-old female. Engine 43 Mike 18, Rossmond, medical on 43-41, 1650 Woodburn Avenue, apartment 08, breathing problems, to Charlie Warman's phone, 7-23.

Officer 26, 25 respond, Maddie Blum, 27 Metro, D3, 316 Chesterfield Avenue. 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

Number 26, Texas, Longmatic 150-41. 901 Cherry Hill Road between Graver Road and Veronica Avenue. 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

Truck 60, Medic 21, respond, Medic 1, 13-82, 5020 West North Avenue, St. Wilbert Avenue, Pennsylvania, Avenue 12, this police on scene. Truck 60, Medic 21, respond, Medic 1, 13-82, 5020 West North Avenue, apartment 42, for the fall. Police on scene, requesting 1031.

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1: And 51, report box 051 on 13. 2013, Ensign Highway 18, Elmar Avenue, Lindo Avenue, Smoke Bomb Explosion. And 51, report box 051 on 13. 2013, Ensign Highway, Smoke Bomb Explosion.

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2: 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I have several inspectors on this block. 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

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Medical 153 is 20. 1111 North Woodington Road, Apartment 1A. 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

0: Transit 33 responds. Medical, I'm 25-41, 2030, North Washington Street between Clifford House and Sinclair Lane, facing. Transit 33 responds. Medical, I'm 25-41, 2030, North Washington Street for fainting. On Charlie 4 responds. 10:45.
1: Chainville 28 respond, medical law 40-61, 2800 Forest Glen Road at Wakefield Road for an high injury. 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

614 West Palm Medical, 13-1, 1501, Division Street, 15 Moses Street, McMaxon Street, seizure, 31-year-old female, 914 West Palm Medical, 13-1, 1501, Division Street, Route 4, seizure, social aid, 2 responds.

Nice, I'm Super Small Medical on 45070, 2434 West Valdegrant Avenue, Western Western Parkway, Lanier Avenue 6. 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Medical arm 45-40, 2434 West Baltimore Avenue, 11 Dale Room 27 with the B6, 20 South of 2 response.

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0: Yeah, sure thing. Gotcha.
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0: Engine 31 respond medical on T5-73, 325 North Charles Street, between West 22nd and East 23rd for CVA. Engine 31 respond medical on T5-73, 225, correction 2225 North Charles Street for CVA, 58-year-old male, 28 Charlie Wall response 1072.
1: And a 36 respond medical on 3681. 2565 West Lafayette Avenue, St. Woodmore Avenue, Bravage Avenue. Right hand injury. And a 36 response medical on 3681. 2565 West Lafayette Avenue, hand injury, police on scene.

10-41, respond medical alarm T20-1, 5200 Eastern Avenue on the second floor between Cassell Drive and Sona Street for a sick case. 10-41, respond medical alarm T20-1, 5200 Eastern Avenue on the second floor for a sick case. 68-year-old female, 26 Charlie 1, response.

Medical Assault, Medical on 2021, 20, in Omotion Street, between Flipwood Avenue and Clear Lane facing. 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Her fainting, 37 year female, engine 33 on scene. 1 Charlie 4 respond.

49 with small medical on 441. 3500 Hill and Road routine, E35th reading, Hamlet Road. 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Truck 29 respond medical on 4-41. 3500 Hill and Road. 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
1: Number 809, respond medical on 6681, 2555, West Lafayette Avenue, Whitmore Avenue, Bradish Avenue, hand injury. Number 809, respond medical on 6681, 2555, West Lafayette Avenue, hand injury, injured 36 on scene, 1059.
0: Engine 30, respond medical on 36-71. 625 North Rosedale between Edmondson Avenue and Aruna Avenue for hemorrhage. Engine 30, respond medical on 36-71. 625 North Rosedale Street for the hemorrhage. 37-year-old female, 21 Delta 5, response, 1100.

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Assist engine 46, 1102.

Amber 25 is one, Medical Line T5, SME Bruce, 25 North Charles Street, at the check with crack, 2120 Second Street, 2018 for the stroke. Amber 25 was fine, Medical Line T5, SME1, assistant 31, 2225 North Charles Street, for the stroke, 28 Charlie 1 response, 8 year old.

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0: Alright, that's Accidental, man.
1: Yes.
0: Alright, let me

7421, respond medical alarm. 87-31, from the Central Lane, and react to 8th Attic Avenue for the commercial alarm. 87-21, respond medical alarm. 87-31, from the Central Lane, and react to the commercial alarm.

0: you have a call back. And we weren't able to reset the system. And they had someone who was going to come by and test it and just verify that this is a new call.
1: The call, the only callback number we have is to the launch company. We don't have anything to somebody's going to have to reset.
0: Copy. We'll be investigating.
1: All right. And you say this is where you went before, correct?

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Howard Water Respond, Medical Alarm 6-62411, Cathedral Street for chest pains, 30-year-old female, 10 Charlie Water Respond, 11.

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CMS-1 respond, medical on 220-1, so Fifth Ambulance 26, 301 Mason Lord Drive, including Dave B. Hospital and Nathan Shot Drive for the breathing problem. EMS-1, respond, medical on 220-1, 205th Ambo 26, 301 Mason Lloyd Drive for the breathing problem. 6 Delta 2 response, 89-year-old female.

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Okay, respondent 136-81, 2550 Aruna Avenue, Woodbourne Avenue, Woodbourne Avenue, Abdominal Pain. Okay, respondent 136-81, 2550 Aruna Avenue, Abdominal Pain, 141 response, 45-year-old female, 21.

Ambo 3 was falling, medical on 41 is second request. Morgan Hall of Vocation, Medical High School, 3500 Healing Road, 2036 Reading Kids, Kenwick Rose for the 6th. Ambo 3 response, second request, 4-41. Morgan Hall of Vocation, Medical High School, 3500 Healing Road for the 6th. 1126.

10 to 13 Respond Medical on 23-11301 North Utah Street between West Saratoga and West Mulberry for a sick case. 13 Respond Medical Alarm, 3-11308 North Utah Street for a sick case. Police on scene requesting 11.

0: 10-58 58-44-2900 Carver Road between Bridgeview Road and Lunch Road to investigate the electric pole sparking. 10-58 respond box area 58-44-2900 Carver Road to investigate the electric pole that's sparking. 1127.
1: 29 truck 12 respond, box area 29-1047 Park Heights Avenue, Virginia Avenue, Woodland Avenue, commercial line. 29 truck 12 respond, medical line 29-1047 Park Heights Avenue for commercial line, 1127.

Test 6, 8 respond, medical on 31, 1100 volt, street, apartment 708, 2029, 2029, 2029, 2029, 2029, 2029, 2029, 2029, 2029, 2029, 2029, 2029, 2029, 2029, 2029, 2029, 2029, 2029, 2029, 2029, 2029, 2029, 2029, 2029, 2029, 2029, 2029, 2029, 2029, 2029, 2029, 2029, 2029, 2029, 2029, 2029, 2029, 2029, 2029, 2029, 2029, 2029, 2029, 2029, 2029, 2029, 2029, 2029, 2029, 2029, 2029, 2029, 2029, 2029, 2029, 2029, 2029, 2029, 2029, 2029, 2029, 2029, 2029, 2029, 2029, 2029, 2029, 2029, 2029, 2029, 2029, 2029, 2029, 2029, 2029, 2029, 2029, 2029, 2029, 2029, 2029, 2029, 2029, 2029, 2029, 2029, 2

And 52 respond, box 3, 52 is reading 1, 3305. Henry G Park, Circle. Between True Park Drive and Park Heights Avenue, private mom has lunch pounding. 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

85-2, Swan Medical on 530, 5516, Marble Hall Road, apartment 337, between Callaway Road and East Coast Frank Lane for the National Gas Fleet. Engine 42, Swan Max at 5530, 5516, Marble Hall Road, apartment 337 for the National Gas Fleet, 131.

I'm on 20 with mom, it's on 27-11, 4666, Burley Avenue, between Cavon Avenue and Manifa Avenue, 660 male. I'm on 20 with mom, medical, 27-11, 4366, Burley Avenue, Burley Elementary, 46 male, 26 up 1.

0: Andy 29, Trevor 12, you can go on, sir. 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
1: Okay, copy.
0: Yeah, I see you're on scene, though. 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
1: you. 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
0: All right, run 34.
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Ineffective breathing. 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Ineffective breathing. 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

0: 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I request a truck 16 on scene. Amble 803 is Farm Medic Farm, 13-31, 1100 Fulton Street, Farmer 708. I request a truck 16 on scene. 1136.
1: I'm 804, respond medical line 6-66-2406, between East Central Street and East Main Street for the sick. I'm 804, respond medical line 6-66-2406, on the third floor for the sick. 26 route 1 response, 137.
0: I'm 801, respond medical line 42-10, 1237 Limit Avenue, between Sherwood Avenue, at least walkway 6. Number 801 response, medic one, 42-10, 1237 Lemon Avenue, for 6 patients, injured 56 on scene, 1237.

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1: It is showing engine 27.

Campbell 27, Russell Medical, and 22, that's 20, Smith, I know Howard, Jew, Campbell, Fairmont, Avenue, and 23, for 6. Campbell 27, Russell Medical, and 22, that's 20, 25, North Howard, Jew, 6 Asian, police on female 40.

13-11, Swan Medical Park, 13-11, Dorothy Heights Elementary School, 2011 Linden Avenue, Fairway Street, and Duck Taylor Street for the stroke. And the 13 Medical Lever Swan Medical Lawn, 13-11, Dorothy Heights Elementary School, 2011 Linden Avenue for the stroke. 18-11 response, 41-year-old female, 11-5.

4182 Medical on 41 Air Street, 3031 Complete Street, 3012 A Street for the chest pain, and the 41 Medical Response Medical on 41 Air Street, 3700 Fleet Street for the chest pain, 1043 Response, 1043.

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2: 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First IQ, 20-year-old male. Engine 6, my farmer's mom, medical on, advance 33. 1201 on Charles Street, first IQ. 25 Charlie Stewart's mom, 144.
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1: Are they unaware?
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1: All right, guys, on the 1201 North Charles, it's going to be for a...

0: Hightech on box 26-1 off 3 on 5 ground 1. Squad 26 engine 2 truck 6-1 15-31 please don't wait. I'm a Academy row. Hello, I'm standing in the high rise. Hightech on box 26-1 off 3 on 5 ground 1. Squad 26 engine 2 truck 6-1 15-31 please don't wait. I'm a Academy row. 6-4 alarm sounding in the high rise. Alarm 4-6.
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Andrew 29, Amble 801, Amble 1, Maslam, Medical, and 29-10, 4615, Park Heights Avenue, Team Sunfire Avenue, Virginia Avenue, Seizure. 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

0: 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And 252 respond by the call on 52 shade in my life, down rolling through a park drive, put on no problem. 32 Delta 1 respond, 1148.
1: Truck 6 on the scene, we got a multi-story high rise, got nothing showing. Truck 6 will be investigating.
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0: Is there any way one of your SPV units in the past 2555 Harper Road? They had a fire over the weekend, and they wanted a classroom checked out. Is there any way they can handle that, or do we need to send a unit out?
1: I'll have the supervisor give you a landline.
0: Okay, thank you. 1152.

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2: 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I'm sorry.
0: Cathedral Mary Our Queen School.
2: Okay, I'll hold you all for fires with this thing.
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5: Signals East Avenue, North Clinton Street for assault. Ambo 30 respond, medical 151-15, 3229 Astor Place with the assault, 1155.

10:15, McGeller 4, transition Sterling 3. Alex wants a female. Engine 6, Mike 16, right 12, medic 1, success 10, 10:15, McGeller Court, our response is 7-0 female, 26 alpha 1, response 25.

0: Angel 50 was found 95567 of Maker Street, 25 Avenue for the sake. Angel 50 was found 95567 of Maker Street for the sake. They just saw him on the spot. 38-year-old female.
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0: 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Can I have a lateral with FIB on 812 again?
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2: Truck taxi from right from 26-50. 1111 T Highway between Eastwood and Stevenson Street. 4 if anything. Truck taxi from right along 26-50. 1111 T Highway East. 4 if anything. 27-year-old female. 31 Delta 3 response. 12 of
3: Engine 46 respond, medic line, first class, 83, 38 air on full stop roll between Wilmington Avenue, Fieldcrest Row, front assault. Engine 46 respond, medic alarm, 46-83, 38 air on full stop roll, main entrance, assault, 4 vocal response.

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Private alarm message sounding. Truck 30, respond, box 0, 54-10, 54 to Walter Avenue. Private alarm message sounding. 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
0: 5023 Queens Ferry. You can go ahead and mark good intent. Residents put batteries in their combination alarm, and it said carbon monoxide, but there's 0 parts per million in their residence. We'll be in

anybody don't ever respond, not a con, tell us on the one. Cross streams on Broadway, man down. Anybody there, not a response, not a con, tell us on the one. I eat cross streams on Broadway, from man down. Your old mail, truck, you're on plane, 30,000 more response, tell us on

Engine 45, respond medical along 29-80, West Belvedere Avenue, Park Heights Avenue, 404. Engine 45, respond medical along 29-82, West Belvedere Avenue, Park Heights Avenue, 404. 60-year-old male, 17 South 4, response 12.

Agent Abrams calling. Commander's alarm. Agent 20. You need a 78. How is 18 with Lamp and 3 on Buckhead Avenue? Overdose. 3-0 male. Engineer was small, high alarm, 8-20, 8-7, the Calhoun Street, overdose, 23 Charlie, 2-1, 7-9.

42-10, prison 100 Harper Road, with me, what's out here, what's that? I'm asking you to check my 50-year-old male. 42-10, prison 100 Harper Road, room 210, check my 10 dollars 5 response, 12

Kimberly Timber Farm 91. He's at 2807 North Calhoun Street, between Oakland Bell Turn and West Market Avenue overdose. A 3-year-old male. Campbell 810 was found by a farm, 8-2807 North Calhoun Street for overdose. Engine 8 on scene, 23 Charlie 2 response.

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That's 22022. Upton Park, 2831 Harper Road, between St. Lowe Drive and Tivoli Avenue. Seizure, 25-year-old female. Engine 31, Mike 16, respond. That is 22022. 2801 Harper Road. Seizure, 12 Bravo 1 response.

Engine 41, Ambo 809, recall medic on T20-1, C505, Hopkins Bayview Circle between Bayview Boulevard, remain down. Engine 41, Ambo 809, respond, medic on T20-1, 5505, Hopkins Bayview Circle, Bayview Boulevard, remain down. 50 Delta 1, respond,

Engine 35, respond medical on 35-703704. South Hanover Street, Unit 2A, between Potomac Avenue and West Garrett Street for the hemorrhage. Engine 35, respond medical on 35-703704, South Hanover Street, Unit 2A, for the hemorrhage. 68-year-old male, 21 Bravo 4, response 12.

0: 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Engine 6-1 request an EMS 2 respond medical alarm 6-10, 1015 Macalia Court for non-breathing. Engine 6-1 requesting 1220.
1: Truck roll squad 4, you were standing by side trailer if you needed them.
2: Hi, copy. I got no audible alarms in here. We're just having a look.
1: Party communications, you get anything more?
3: Negative, only what they do on the case.

And Trustee 69 gave him a slam that at 5800 Harper Road, 15 White Avenue, Mary Avenue, breathing from 5600 Romeo. And 56 Mike 18 were slammed at 5800 Harper Road at the Davida Dialysis Reading Farm, 12 to 2 response. 12

0: Engine 43 respond, medic 143, that's 72, 58, 35 York Road, 15, Fording Avenue, 14 Road, breathing problems. Engine 43 respond, medic 143, that's 72, 58, 35 York Road, current breathing problem in the rear, Staples. Police on scene, 1224.
1: Engine 30, respond medical alarm 30-12, 167, North Monastery Avenue between West Caton Avenue and West Lexington Street for chest pains. Engine 30, respond medical alarm 30-12, 167, North Monastery Avenue for chest pains. 55-year-old female, 10 Charlie 1 response, 1224.

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0: number 28 for Solomon Medical, on 43-83. This is General Hillsap Road between Wilmington Avenue and Steelcrest Road. Assault. Amber 28 for Swan Medical, on 43-83-30-01 full staff road, return assault, engine 46 on scene, 4 above 1 response, 12-26. Amber 26 for Swan Medical, on 35-70-3704 South Hanover Street, between Pontiac Avenue and Sierra Street for the hammered 8-year-old male. Amber 26 for Swan Medical, on 35-70-3704 South Hanover Street, Unit 2A, for hammered engine 35 on scene, 21 above 4
1: 12-26. Medic 18, respond medical on 29-12-2806 Oak Avenue between Laurel Avenue and Thorndale Avenue for a sick case. Medic 18, respond medical on 29-12-2806 Oak Avenue for a sick case, 76-year-old male, 26 Charlie C response, 12-27.

0: Emily 809 was found medical on 35-824 East Jeffrey Street between 8th Street and 9th Street for assault. Emily 809 was found medical on 35-824 East Jeffrey Street for assault. Police on scene. 12:30.
1: This was not respond medical loan 29-12, 2806 Oakley Avenue between Laurel Avenue and Thorndale Avenue for a sick case. Engine 29 respond medical loan 29-12, 2806 Oakley Avenue for a sick case. 76-year-old male, 26 Charlie 2 response, 1230.

24 Thornton Farm, my car, 29-12, 2806 Oakley Avenue, St. Laurel Avenue, Thorndale Avenue, 4676 Durham Mail. 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Central Charlie 2 respond.

And the Fort Say respond box 3055-2012-33 Bayard Street between Ward Street and Carroll Street to investigate the odor of gas. Enter 14, respond box area 55-1233 Mayard Street to investigate the odor of gas. 1234.

Quan 54, respond box area 54-6240-17, Bellwood Avenue between Hardmore Way and Benton Heights Avenue, 10 with the flood. Squad 54, box area 54-6240-17, Bellwood Avenue to investigate the flooding, 12.

0: 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I'm in service.
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0: Campbell 19 respond, matter for law 43-41-1601 Belvedere Avenue at Fuji Care, room 203-2, between Wellborn and Helen Grove for abdominal pain. 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
1: My 29 respond, box here, 4-71-4813, Crownston Avenue, 15 Charter Oak Avenue, Randall Road, private law, missing to something. 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
2: 1255. What's the address on the behalf?
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0: Yes, could you please place me at 2717 Chelsea Avenue for inspection and testing of fire alarm. Please also need the apparatus, and I'll let you know momentarily when the test is over. Thank you.
1: Did you say 2717 Harrison Avenue?
0: Chesley. I'm sorry, 2717 Chesley.
1: All right, 2717 Chesley. At 1256.
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0: 804 phone. Another phone, 51-21, 43 Pike Right Avenue, State Service Drive and Overly Avenue. First Lake, Davis, Romeo. Number 804 respond, medical on 51-21, 4835 Right Avenue, First Lake, Swing to South Long, respond, 1215.
1: Truck 29.
2: What was going on?
1: That's what says, all of okay. Do we need to continue in?
2: I reckon anyone, not

Engine 33, Medic 16, respond medical alarm 33-50905 North Montford Avenue between Ashland Avenue and Eager Street for the unconscious 54-year-old male. Engine 33, Medic 16, respond medical alarm 33-50905 North Montford Avenue for the unconscious 54-year-old male. 31 Delta 4, response 13.

0: Truck 3 was found by 35-6710 South Ann Street between Alexander and Lancaster Street to assist with the lock-in. Truck 3 was found by 35-6710 South Ann Street to assist with the lock-in. 1301.
1: Well, we shut off water to the faulty appliance. 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

Trump 8, Medic 21, respond medical law 14 at 602624 Maple Lane between South Franklin Sound Road for the unknown problem. 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

0: 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Medi-Cloud Respond Medical Law 30-71, 143 South Collins Avenue for a sick case. A 78-year-old male, 26 Charlie 1, response 1303.
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0: 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And we'll take it from here then. 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
1: Can you guys trust me? Three cages, truck three. 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
2: We've located this. Visual.
1: Okay, that's received. I was just going to let you know she's on the second floor on the callback.
0: To investigate the extinguished fire. Engine 58, truck 21, respond box area 58-63-2408 Marlborough Avenue, apartment 2E as in Bravo. To investigate the extinguished fire, 1310.

0: 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Squad 40 truck 16 respond back area 40-74 5805 Royal Oak Avenue for Power Long Commercial. 1311.
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0: truck 3. Okay, guys, 710 South End.
1: Individual's been removed from the Bedford.
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3: Neil and Gary Avenue, what's the case? Into 50 respond, medical law 20-31, 1201, Dundalk Avenue, in front of the funeral home for a sick case. 65-year-old male, 26 alpha 10 response, 13.

Park Western at 61 Millicent Avenue, apartment 327 between Lincoln Street and Dunley Street. The reading problem is that there is a strong medical alarm for 16-60, 400 Millicent Avenue for the breathing problem. 6 Charlie 1, 6 6 year old male.

Ambo 811, respond medical alarm 20-50, 1520 North Calamar Street between Pressman and Brighton Street, 416. 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

Truck 5, Anvil 25, EMS 1, respond, medical alarm T5-40, East North Avenue and Hartford Avenue for the shooting. Truck 5, Anvil 25, EMS 1, respond, medical alarm T5-40, East North Avenue and Hartford Avenue for the shooting. 13.

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1: the All right, sir, I'm on gas ground scene command, first and third.
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last 96 back to respond back to last 96 dash 5433 Woodall Street. Thank you for waiting before we have it. It's just saying. Class 96 92 respond, medical alarm 26 dash 5433 Woodall Street. It's just saying, send out two response. 39 year old female.

Tramway 806 is one, Medical Law Section, Niche 5035, Flight Center, Smith Avenue, Timbers Lane, and Clifton Avenue, High Patrick. 26 Ambo 806 is one, Medical Law Section, Niche 5035, Flight Center, Chesterfield Avenue, High Patrick. 24 Delta 5 Response.

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Envoy 805 Respond Medical on 29-1125 West Belvedere Avenue, Row 101 for a sick case. 59-year-old male, 26 Alpha 9 Response, 1321.

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2: 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Medic 17, respond medical alarm 29-11, 2525 West Belvedere Avenue for a sick case, 59-year-old male, 26 Alpha 9 response, 13.

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0: Off. Can you put me around, please?
2: Sure thing. I got you back in line.

engine 8 medic 16 EMS 2 respond medical alarm 8-1 1510 Mosier Street, apartment 4J between North Parish and North Gilmore Street for non-breathing. Engine 8 medic 16 EMS 2 respond medical alarm 8-1 1510 Mosier Street, apartment 4J for non-breathing. 1325.

0: Anybody just there, Tom Medical on 40-50, 3020 Garrison Boulevard, between Woodhaven County, Callaway Avenue 6. Anybody just there, Tom Medical on 40-50, 3020 Garrison Boulevard, 60 Mail 6, in the lobby, 26 Alpha 2, respond, 1330.
1: Yeah, 56, Campbell 30, respond, medical alarm. 56-70, 2209 Walshire Avenue between Plymouth Road and Glendon Avenue for breathing problems. And just 56, Campbell 30, respond, medical alarm. 56-70, 2209 Walshire Avenue for breathing problems. 69-year-old male, 6 Alpha 1, response, 1330.

Truck 16-94 Responmatic 1, 39 South, 1821 McCullough Street, with the Lawrence Street, Office 3, chest pain, 55-year-old female. Truck 16-94 Responmatic 1, 39 out of 70, 1821 McCullough Street, chest pain, 10 local response, 13.

Engine 57 responding. Medical lunch is at 7408 Duane Avenue on the first floor, 26th Street and 5th Street to the 6th. Engine 57 responding. Medical alarm 57 at 7408 Duane Avenue on the first floor to the 6th. 26th Charlie 1 responding to your mail.

0: I'm clearing 2717 Chelsea Avenue, Chesley Avenue, I'm sorry. 2717 Chesley Avenue. They will be on test mode till 1600 hours this evening. I'm in service, and thank you.
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3: Right, 4201 Pulaski Highway Inspection.
1: All right, 4201 Pulaski Highway.

Next is Newman's Mom, 94251, 2030, in Washington, Street, between Southwood Avenue and Sayre Lane, 1834, year old female. Next is Newman's Mom, 94251, 2030, in Washington, Street, 1834, small, 13.

Incident for family 809 respond medical on 14-1. 103 No Fulton Ave, the MPN West Bay Street and Vine Street for leg injury. Engine 36 Ambo 809 respond medical on 14-1. 103 No Fulton Ave, new leg injury. 23-year-old male, 30 Bravo 2 response, 13-42.

0: 12 Mike 15 response, medic 140-65. Two different last ones at Garden Lane. I went to Railroad Chest Lane, 71-year-old female. Truck 12 Mike 15 response, medic 140-65. 21-21, Windsor Garden Lane. Carmen, Alpha 410, chest pain, 10 level 4 response, 343.
1: And this hard response is along 5-10, 5602 Marble Hall Road, between Carson Road and Oakwood Drive, the investigation of alarm sounding. And this hard response back to 5-10, 4602 Marble Hall Road, for the investigation of alarm sounding, 4603.

engine 8 M27 EMS6 respond that is 13-61 2854 West Mulberry Street between North Frankentown Road and Pablo Grove Street, non breathing. Engine 8 M27 EMS6 respond that is 13-61 2854 West Mulberry Street, non breathing. Male patient 9 Bravo 1 responds.

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Agent 42, Medic 8, Famous Farm, Medical Law 42-21, 5009, Hartford Road, for the chest pain, 10 Charlie 1, response, 76-year-old female, 30.

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3010 Washington Boulevard between Parkman Avenue and South Cole Avenue for the commercial alarm. Engine 47, truck 8, respond back to 47 at 61, 3010 Washington Boulevard for the commercial alarm.

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Engine 41 Able 8 alarm is on. That is on. 44 that 60. 46 Hunter Falls Road. 15 West Coast 20 Lane. Dog drive unconscious. 15 0. Engine 4. Engine 21 Able 8 alarm is on. Engine 41 to 41 year service. Engine 21 Ambo 8 alarm is on. That come 44 that 60. 4600 Falls Road between West Coast Spring Lane. Joe Garber. Unconscious 16 year old. Engine 21 Ambo 8 alarm is on. That come 44 that 60. 4600 Falls Road. Unconscious female.

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Meg 18 respond, Mag 1. 42-20. Respond, Mag 1, 42-32, 1700 North Burton Road, with the Hiller Road, along Walton Avenue. Perfect. Meg 18 respond, Mag 1, 42-32, 1700 North Burton Road, perfect. 38-year-old female. 22 South, but they respond, Mag 10 years, over 14.

0: It's 41 from Fox Area 41-21-4331 East Lombard Street, Apartment 3, between South Janey Street and South Crescent Street. Fifth Police with the 4th Entry. Engine 41, respond box area 41-21-4331 East Lombard Street, Apartment 3, 4th Entry. Police on scene requesting 1408.
1: Engine 42, MLC respond by clone 42-21, 4920 Walter Avenue, Camp Alpha Avenue, Rocket Avenue, Electric Reaction 371 Mail. 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
0: Truck 21 Respond, Correction Reports of Box Area 35-40-50-3703, St. Victor Street, between East of Sapsico and Potomac Avenue for smoke alarm installation. Truck 21 Reports of Box Area 35-50-3703 St. Victor Street for smoke alarm installation, 1408.
1: 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Now, Mercy and Box Area 53, 31, and Jeffrey City Report, 601 Wildwood Parkway, smoke alarm installation.

an 8 Anvil 802 respond medical alarm, 13-80, 2410 Pennsylvania Avenue between Cumberland Street and West Off Avenue for the unconscious. Engine 8 Anvil 802 respond medical alarm, 13-80, 2410 Pennsylvania Avenue at the Penn North Wellness Recovery Center for 28-year-old female, 31 South before response, 1412.

the Sandboat E-Town respond, 91-820. I was my mother, and they're calling 10 Avenue for a seizure, 35-year-old female. Check the scene, and will A-Town respond, 91-820. I was my mother, and they're calling 10 Avenue for a seizure. 12 officers respond.

And you're trying to take one box, you're trying to do 20 Park Avenue, between West Vermont Avenue, West Main Street, private line. 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

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Engine 47 Amba 22 respond, 9 Con 47-30, 2015 Grinnell's Alpha, New Freezing Con, 6 Alpha 2 respond, 14-23.

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On Windsor Mill Road for a hemorrhage, 56-year-old male. Squad 40, Mike 14, respond Medical on 40-64-2200 Cranan Drive. On Windsor Mill Road, hemorrhage, for an adult, fire response 432.

Anybody does six respond medical on 21-1, 1200 block of West 36th Street between Falls Shore and Cornelius Lane. First sick, 15-year-old, female. Anvil 806 respond, medical on 21-1, 1200 block of West 36th Street behind the skate park. First sick, 26th Charlie 2 respond, 1430.

0: 521, Mike 9, Islam Medical, on 35-1, 811, front of 4, Virginia Hanner, 4, and Cleve 4, breathing palm, 31-year-old female. Track 21, Mike 9, Islam Medical, on 35-1, 811, front of 4, breathing palm, 6 off of 4, Islam, broken 34.
1: Well, respond medical on 20-10 Denison Street at Windsor Avenue for the main nail. Truck 12, respond medical alarm 20-10 Denison Street at Windsor Avenue for the main nail.

Ambush 28, Chris Bomb, Medic 1, 29, Nominee, 4341, represent rule with the informant at the Ambush Cold Spring Lane, fall 85-year-old female. Ambush 28, Chris Bomb, Medic 1, 29, 4341, represent rule, fall 17, Bravo 4, Spawn, 1434.

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Danville 24, respond medical law 44-60, 46 Mile Falls Road. Roland Park Room 321, bid 2 for an eye injury, 52-year-old male. 16 Alpha 1, response 1437.

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Engine 30, MO 22, respond medical alarm 30-52. 3300 Benson Avenue, apartment 233, for breathing problems. 72-year-old female, 6002, response 1446.

0: 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Medical alarm, 44-60-4669 Falls Road, between Dove Drive and Hillside Drive, for a high injury. Amber 25, respond. Medical alarm, 44-60-4669 Falls Road, Roland Park, room 321, bed B, correction bed 2, for an eye injury, 52-year-old. 52-year-old male, 1601, response, 1443.
1: Engine 36, Ambo 808, respond, that is 120-50, 1520 North Alamon Street, St. Preston Street, and Brighton Street, breathing problem, 40-year-old female. Engine 36, Ambo 808, respond, that is 120-50, 1520 North Alamon Street, breathing problem, text also to respond, 1443.

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Engine 27, respond by 3027-2046-16 Asbury Avenue, to investigate the CO detector. 1444.

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Unconscious 25-year-old male. Amber 803 respond, Medicon 20-10. At the NCC on Windsor Avenue, unconscious male, truck 12 on speed. 31 Delta 2 response, 14

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Ambo 30, respond medical law 43-83, 115 East Melrose Avenue between Burlington Way and Bologna Avenue for a sick case. Ambo 30, respond medical alarm 43-83, 115 East Melrose Avenue at the Autumn Lake Long Green Joppa Unit for a sick case. 65-year-old male, 26 Alphanar, response 1450.

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Tampa 804 Respond, Medic Alarm, 54-1, 5840 Bel Air Road, at the Marathon, abdominal pain, police on scene, 4252.

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14/82, 6814 Road, Alhambra Road, unconscious, 51-year-old male. Ambo 803 response, medic 1, 42/82, 6814 Road, unconscious, male, intra 46 route, 31 Delta 3 response, 4250.

Medic 7 respond, medical log 6-6301 North High Street between Low Street and Pothouse Alley for a sick case. Medic 7 respond, medical log 6-6301 North High Street in the lobby for a sick case, 53-year-old male. 26 Delta 1 respond, 1500

truck 5, AMO 24, ASU 1, respond medical alarm T5-72-2501. North Calvert Street between East 25th and East 25th and a half of the unconscious. Truck 5, AMO 24, ASU 1, respond medical alarm T5-72-2501. North Calvert Street in the rear on 22nd and a half Street in the alley for the unconscious 46-year-old male. 31,004 response, 1502.

in the party career and we're also on refinement from our fighting career 21 line Raven Boulevard and Walker Avenue for the vehicle accident in the party career and we're also on refinement from our fighting career 21 line Raven Boulevard and Walker Avenue for the vehicle accident 29 line Raven Boulevard and Walker Avenue for the vehicle accident 29 line Raven Boulevard and Walker Avenue for the vehicle accident 29 line Raven Boulevard and Walker Avenue for the vehicle accident 29 line Raven Boulevard and Walker Avenue for the vehicle accident 29 line Raven Boulevard and Walker Avenue for the vehicle accident 29 line Raven Boulevard and Walker Avenue for the vehicle accident 29 line Raven Boulevard and Walker Avenue for the vehicle accident 29 line Raven Boulevard and Walker Avenue for the vehicle accident 29 line Raven Boulevard and Walker Avenue for the vehicle accident 29 line Raven Boulevard and Walker Avenue for the vehicle accident 29 line Raven Boulevard and Walker Avenue for the vehicle accident 29 line Raven Boulevard and Walker Avenue for the vehicle accident 29 line Raven Boulevard and Walker Avenue for the veh

0: into 13 Respond Medical along 6A-2, 1111 North Charles Street. At the Chase Brexton Healthcare, third floor, room 7 for CVA, 57-year-old female. 28 Charlie Warren Response, 1506.
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truck driver's farm at Columbia 50, 3025 Wolcott Avenue, King Fairfax Road in Mona Road, unconscious. Truck driver's farm at Columbia 50, 3025 Wolcott Avenue, unconscious. 31W2 response, 35 yo, female.

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1: 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Thank you.
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Respond Medical Law 27-71-2611, Kentucky Avenue between Richmond Avenue and Woodstock Avenue for a state case. 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

Engine 57 response. Another 957 dash 7 east westbound. It show road near the train tracks. Put it to the full side. Engine 57 response. Medical 57 dash 11. That's coordinate show road from the full side. 6 and 8.

Mayor Robert 501 West Monroe Avenue. 6 Mayor Robert 501 West Monroe Avenue. 6 Mayor Robert 501 West Monroe Avenue. 6 Mayor Robert 501 West Monroe Avenue. 6 Mayor Robert 501 West Monroe Avenue. 6 Mayor Robert 501 West Monroe Avenue. 6 Mayor Robert 501 West Monroe Avenue. 6 Mayor Robert 501 West Monroe Avenue. 6 Mayor Robert 501 West Monroe Avenue. 6 Mayor Robert 501 West Monroe Avenue. 6 Mayor Robert 501 West Monroe Avenue. 6 Mayor Robert 501 West Monroe Avenue. 6 Mayor Robert 501 West Monroe Avenue. 6 Mayor Robert 501 West Monroe Avenue. 6 Mayor Robert 501 West Monroe Avenue. 6 Mayor Robert 501 West Monroe Avenue. 6 Mayor Robert 501 West Monroe Avenue. 6

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0: Hey, we were returning from funeral detail, and we pulled up onto an accident at Thomas Avenue and Fifth Avenue. You got anybody dispatched on this?
1: Yeah, we have engine 52 and AMO 806. You're going to take us a visit here.
0: Yeah, go ahead. We are going to have to go out of service and get out of these Class A's after we take care of them. They got multi-patients here. Let me see what's going on.
1: All right, you want me to keep engine 52 coming in?
0: Negative. Let them go in service. Have the medics continue to come in. Once we clear the scene, then we'll go back out of service.
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2: 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It's going to be on the Avenue, coming off Chapel Street and Northwestern Street. 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

Medic 9, respond, Medic 1, 2-8602, subhandle the street between West York Street and West Hill Street for the 6. Medic 9, respond, Medic 1, 2-8962, subhandle the street for the 6. 26 Charlie 2, response, 83-year-old male.

0: Chuck 27.
1: Yeah, Chuck 27.
0: Chuck 27, we removed two occupants from the elevator. People being served. I am recording.
1: All right, 1509.
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far back there from Fayette Street, and runs into Utah Street and Fayette Street, between West Fayette Street and Marion Street, and the payback side elevator, left 2 lanes across the next line. Back there from Fayette Street, 100 North Utah Street, Spring Hill Suites in Baltimore, for the payback side elevator, 50 places.

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Anybody knows they respond medical on 8-30, 1017 or Allison Avenue, between Westminster and Riggs Avenue, 46, 18-year-old male. 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

8:33, ASU1, respond, medical law 33, 73, 17, 10, East Oliver Street, St. North Railway, off registry for seizure. 8:33, ASU1, respond, medical law 73, 17, 10, East Oliver Street for seizure, swept up the two responses, a year old male, 1539.

Medic 2 is on Mike 130 Rescue 1, Springfield 1, Jefferson Street, with St. Wisconsin Ave, and Norma D. Restreet for 6. 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

0: Thanks. I came from the Nicoran 6680, 2408 Harlem Avenue, to Wheeler Avenue, North Warwick Avenue, same thing, 31-year-old female. Thanks. I came from the Nicoran 6680, 2408 Harlem Avenue, same thing, 1 Charlie 4 respond. Good and briefly.
1: Truck 5 Medicaid Tank respond, medical on T5-50 Homewood Avenue, East 12th Avenue for the vehicle accident. 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

No number San Fox 3 4 0 7 2 engine 40 report 332 East Gulfair Avenue, Pink Lorna Avenue, current on road, assist police on scene. No number San Fox 3 4 0 7 2 engine 40 report 332 East Gulfair Avenue, assist police on scene.

94 Mom Mac 120-11, 3132 Piedmont Avenue, 15 North Rosa Street, Route Almond Street, for assault. 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

0: 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Police on scene, 1582.
1: New York, respond back to Las Vegas, 30 Dundalk Avenue, Hollenburn Avenue, fully manned down. Interested in U.S. 6, respond back to Las Vegas, 30 Dundalk Avenue, Hollenburn Avenue, fully manned down. 16 Dundalk Avenue, respond. 65-year-old male.

Ranger 4, Amble 801, respond medic 1, 4532, 14 West Post Spring Lane, between North Crossroads, Linkwood Road, alleged fraction, 21-year-old female. Ranger 4, Amble 801, medic 1, 4532, 14 West Post Spring Lane, Camden Tower, alleged fraction, 2 child, 2 response, 1550.

0: Engine 6, Ambo 809, responding to full on WPS 81, 2000 East Lafayette Avenue, St. Louis, Washington, Shooter Road, Castle Tree for the vehicle accident. Engine 6, Ambo 809, responding to full on WPS 81, 2000 East Lafayette Avenue, for the vehicle accident, 29 Bravo 1, response 5059.
1: Truck 18, Ambo 802, EMS 3, respond, Mike, 152-51, 2039, North Buffalo Street, between Walbrook Avenue and Clifton Avenue, shooting. Truck 18, Ambo 802, EMS 3, respond, medical, 152-51, 2039, North Buffalo Street, for shooting. 23-year-old male, 27 Delta 4, response, also receiving, Buffalo and Clifton Avenue,

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Truck 16 Anvil 805 was called medical alarm 13-11, 2014 11th Avenue, Apartment A, between Lenox Street and Duckertail Street, for chest pain. Truck 16 Anvil 805 was called medical alarm 13-11, 2014 Linden Avenue, Apartment A, for chest pain. And Delta 2 response, 41-year-old female,

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2: Various 53-80, 4906 West Hills Road between Cook Lane and Stanford Road for natural gas leak. 10-53, respond by Clear 53-80, 4906 West Hills Road to investigate the odor of gas. 6840.

Truck 29, respond to the airport at 71 Richwood Avenue. Between Alhambra Avenue and Redwood Avenue, Park Alameda, Central County. Truck 29, respond box to the airport at 71 720 Richwood Avenue, Park Alameda, Central County. 16

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Ambulance 27 respond, Medicon 40-74, 58-05, Sorrel Oak Avenue between Sunoke Avenue and Windale Avenue. Back pain. Ambulance 27 respond, Medicon 40-74, 58-05, Sorrel Oak Avenue, 38-year-old female, back pain, 5 alpha response, 25.

Ranger 4, respond box there, 4-80. 5106, Penn North Avenue, and Winston Avenue, Beaumont Avenue. Investigate the flooding. Ranger 4, respond box there, 4-80. 5106, Penn North Avenue, investigate the flooding. In the basement, 6229.

Truck 8 respond, box area 30-52, 3449 Wilkins Avenue, Suite 305, between Eugenia Avenue and Pine Heights Avenue for witnesses. Truck 8 respond, box area 30-52, 3449 Wilkins Avenue, Suite 305 for witnesses. 1631.

And your 5 o'clock marker, 5-6-8, 18-12, Lancaster Street, Queens, up. Answering, Sergeant Hunter, for gas holder. And your 5 responds. Boss here, 5-6-8, 18-12, Lancaster Street, for gas holder, BG near out. 6-6.

Engine 50, respond medical alarm 50-30, Dunlop Avenue at Halliburton Avenue for the unknown problem. Engine 50, respond medical alarm 50-30, Dunlop Avenue at Halliburton. Put a man down, 55-year-old male. 32-1 response, 1633.

Long Boston Air 14-73 in northbound, full street, we can west coast, Central West 3-3. I have a long message sounding. Engine 36 for Long Boston Air 14-73 in northbound, full street. I have a long message sounding. Station 34.

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0: 4906 West Hills, we had a small leak from the stove, small gas leak from the stove. Stove is shut off. We

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1: Agency responding box area 2-1, 1137 South Charles Street, apartment 1, between Kaufman Court and West Street to investigate.

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Engine 43, respond medical law 43-60, 1072 Cameron Road for a phasing. 66-year-old female, 31 Charlie 2, response 1650.

Anvil 803 respond, medical line 51-1, 511 North Decker Avenue, 4 citations, state unseen for police, 25 Alpha 1 respond.

0: last very clean at 51, into 24, 3321 Winter Bowl Road, between Oak Hill Street and Polk Parkway, for the full time install. Thomas, be responsible, last very clean at 51, into 24, 3321 Winter Bowl Road, for the full time install, 72.
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2: 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You're advising that you're at 501 West Franklin currently?
1: No, we cleared.
2: Okay. I'll put him in quarters.
0: Yeah.
1: FPV 10 also.
2: FPV 10 also. Okay. Master Chief. 17.

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0: Truck 3 to engine 5. We got a sprinkler head on the 11th floor, apartment 1111. Right now we'll be in the process of getting the water shut off. The pot of food.
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Medical 1, 23-13. 410 North Utah Street, between West Mulberry Street, Pierce Street, trouble breathing, 59-year-old female. Engine 14, Medical 1 response. Medical 1, 23-13. 410 North Utah Street, between West Mulberry Street, Pierce Street, trouble breathing, 6 Delta 2 response, 10 of 17.

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Change of response. Respond medical line C5 at 73, 2327 Old Charles Street from 315A. 23rd Street and West 24th Street. Port of 15th Transport. 47-year-old female. MO 810. Change of response. Respond medical line C5 at 73, 2327 Old Charles Street from 315A. 15. 26 Alpha 9 response. 1714. Anvil 807 engine 27 standing by, medical line 27-72, 3301 Valley Road, MHC Healthcare Center between Redmond Avenue and Mayfield Avenue, for a sick case. Anvil 807 respond. Engine 27 standing by, medical line 27-72, 3301 Valley Road, sick case, 1714.

0: 25, responded to 43, standing by, medical mom, 43-60, 1072 Cameron Road, between Sunbridge Road and Northwood Drive, or Saining, Maryland, 66-year-old female. Animal 25, responded to 43, standing by, medical mom, 43-60, 1072 Cameron Road, for the Saining, Maryland, 31 Charlie 2, response, 1716.
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Medic 6, respond with engine 43, standing by, medical line 43-60, 1072 Cameron Road for the feigning now alert, 1719.

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1: Yeah, just, I don't know what you're dealing with over there. Just want to try to get another alarm.
0: We've got a burst sprinkler head, apartment 1111. This time we're just trying to get the leak isolated. We got the water shut down, and that's what we're doing right now.
1: Okay, so Dino.
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is 52 and 15 respond medical on 56 and 50 Western Avenue, North Fulton Avenue, 3 unknown medical problems, female down. Is 52 medic 15 respond medical on 52 and 50 West North Avenue, North Fulton Avenue, 3 unknown medical problems, female down. 32 talks from response 1720

0: Fine, I copy. Did you say you need a fan?
1: Negative. Right now, we're in the crop. We got a couple of units affected. 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If you want to come in, give us a hand.

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Medical alarm 8-20. 1106 West Lafayette Avenue, between North Arlington and North Carrollton Avenue. 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Timeout 1722.

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0: 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Did you shut down the water to 1111?
1: I shut down the sprinkler system trying to get it straightened out.
0: I copy. You still got flow in there. Just let you.

Medic 21 respond, medical alarm, 36-71. 740 Poplar Grove Street in the lobby between Rainer Avenue and West Lander Street for the unconscious. Now alert, 55-year-old female. Medic 21 respond, medical alarm, 36-71. 740 Poplar Grove Street in the lobby for the unconscious. Now alert, 31 Charlie 1 respond, it's 7025.

0: Hang on. Truck 29 responds. Medic 11-43-20-1118. Glen Eagle Road, Department A, Adams, between Chinkapin Parkway and the Alameda. Sick case, 27-year-old female. Truck 29 responds. Medic 11-43-20-1118. Glen Eagle Road, Department A, Adams, between Chinkapin Parkway and the Alameda. First sick case, 26 Charlie 2 response. Timeout 7-26.
1: Yeah, I think you get started. We're going to have multiple people displaced, and they'll be of assistance here. Truck 3-2-3 is straining now.
2: Truck 3-3 copies. It's shut off at apartment 811. There's nothing coming in through the ceiling here. 911 and 1011 are affected. The other apartments are not at this time.
3: A key for the vehicle accident. 29 Bravo 3 response, 1726.

truck 3, portable 3, portable 1, electric has been shut down to apartment 1011, 1111, and 911. Also 811, just for precaution.

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0: Is the deactivating unit FPV down there?
2: Yeah, you can send them as well. They might have to set up for a fire watch here.
0: Alright, we'll have to work on that. I'll let you know. But early intentions are well.
2: Copy that.

Okay, so FPD 23 in service. 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

Agent 30, number 27, respond. Medical alarm 30-12, 303 North Edgewood Street, between West Sutter Tech and West Mulberry Street, pursuit case, 55-year-old male. 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

Into 36 ML23 respond. 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

0: I-16, Route 25 responds, medical alarm 13-23, West 21st Street at Maryland Avenue for a vehicle accident. I-16, Route 25 responds, medical alarm 13-23, West 21st Street at Maryland Avenue for the vehicle accident. 29 Bravo 1, timeout 1733.
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2: 11-4.
1: Copy. Has the water stopped flowing up there?
2: Not yet. Still have a lot of back pressure.
1: Copy. Did you get the electric turned off in that room?
2: That's correct.

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1: Placement at 3527 Bluefield Avenue. Cease and desist. High advisement not clear.
0: Alright, that's your shoot. Portable 1, portable 2. We're seeing a signal for a pull station on the 11th floor. Can you see if you have a pull station up there?

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Engine 6A124 was called 914-683. St. Paul Street, Mountwell Avenue, unknown medical problems. 45-year-old male, engine 6A124 was called medical line 6-83. 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

Tower 1 Ambulator 3 respond. 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Tower 1 Ambulator 3 respond. 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Timeout 17:30.

0: 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Also be advised, we have heavy water flow in elevator 1.
1: Copy that. There's a ton of water coming down from up top. We've got the pump shut off, and we're trying to isolate the water now.
0: Yeah, I know. I just wanted to let you know.
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Medical on 43-G, 1509 Sherwood Avenue between Lockhaven Boulevard and Wakehurst Way. 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

0: Engine 58 respond. Northbound Maryland 295 at northbound I-95 for the vehicle accident. Engine 58 respond. Northbound Maryland 295 at northbound I-95 for the vehicle accident. Reporting a spill. Time out 1747.
1: 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It's 1740.

0: 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Medical alarm 46-83, 4001 Clark's Lane in the rear parking lot. Between Gist Avenue, Registertown Road, for seizure, 60-year-old female. Engine 46, Medic 14 respond. Medical alarm 46-83, 4001 Clark's Lane in the rear parking lot. Between Gist Avenue, Registertown Road, for seizure, 12 Delta 4 response, MO 1748.
1: 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Between Springdale Avenue and Main Avenue, for sick case, 74-year-old male. Stable 801 respond, medical on 40-70, 341 Oakfield Avenue, apartment A3, sick case. 26 Alpha 10 response, 1749.
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1: It's going to be a cease and desist at 3527 Dofield Avenue at this time. Owner has been aware, made aware of it. I'm going to be in service. 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

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The Baltimore City Fire Department proudly thanks EVD Wiley for his years of service, mentorship, and dedication. 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

attention all companies, invitation on the air. After an incredible and dedicated career serving the citizens of Baltimore, EVD Kevin Wiley is retiring from Truck 26 after more than 21 years of fire service.

Mackey team respond, medical alarm 43-32, 1913 North Warren Road, between Hillen Road and Willington Avenue. 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Medicaid team respond, medical alarm 43-32, 1913 North Warren Road, between Hillen Road and Willington Avenue. For sick female, juvenile, police on scene requesting, time is 1801.

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Tony's Pratt Street and Style Street, chest pain, 41-year-old female. 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

0: 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I'll be investigating.
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1: George Reed, whoever's calling, is starting to slow down now on the 11th floor.

Engine 29809, respond medical on 29-12, 2714 Silverton Avenue, between Levendale Road and Pimlico Road, 3 overdose, 48-year-old male. 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
0: Squad 40, truck 12 respond. Elevator alarm 45-40, 2500 West Belvedere Avenue, between Sunset Road and Cordova Avenue. Disabled occupied elevator. Squad 40, truck 12 respond. Elevator alarm 45-40, 2500 West Belvedere Avenue, between Sunset Road and Cordova Avenue. Disabled occupied elevator, time on 1811.

0: It was 5, responding to 46, note 14 on scene. Now reported non-breathing, medical on 46-83, 4001 Clark Spring, the rear parking lot, Pinkish Avenue, and Rice Town Road, seizure. EMS 5, responding to 46, note 14 on scene. Medical on 46-83, 4001 Clark Spring, in the rear parking lot for seizure. Now reported non-breathing, 8-11.
1: 2. We still have water flow on the 11th floor. It appears it's draining down, but it's still active.
2: Well, 2-1, yeah, it's going to take a little bit, but we can isolate everything on the way down, and it's just going to take some time.
1: Yeah, staying about on the 11th floor.

0: We have a 20 respond medic 11 56-22. 3125 Chesley Avenue between Hartford Road and Glen Oak Avenue for sick case, 49-year-old female. Amber 20 respond, medical alarm 56-22, 3125 Chesley Avenue between Hartford Road and Glen Oak Avenue. For sick case, 26 Charlie 1 response, timeout 18-13.
1: Truck 25. 30, Wanda Park Drive, 510. I'm a sir.
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Investigate the water problem. Truck 16, respond box area 13-81, 2550 McCullough Street. Investigate the water problem. 1816.

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0: 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Medical alarm 15-22. 110 West North Avenue, Motel 6, between Maryland Avenue and North Howard Street, for an unknown problem. 60-year-old male. Amber Radio 2, respond. Medical alarm 15-22. 110 West North Avenue, Motel 6, between Maryland Avenue and North Howard Street, for an unknown problem. 32 Bravo 1, response. I'm at 1819.
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0: Squad 40, 1820.

Animal 3, respond medical line 44-40, 4301 Roland Avenue, the assisted living home, between West University Parkway and West Cold Spring Lane. First aid case. 85-year-old female, wing stuck on her finger. Animal 3, respond medical line 44-40, 4301 Roland Avenue, the assisted living home. First aid case. 85-year-old female, wing stuck on her finger. 26 alpha one response, 1820.

Rainbow 8 is fun, and it's on 29-81, 4825 Willard Avenue, between Edgemont Avenue and Manchester Avenue, injured person, pediatric 1-year-old female. Rainbow 8, respond, medical on 29-81, 4825 Willard Avenue, for the injured person, pediatric 1-year-old female. 3041 response, 1822.

0: 205 at Farm Medical Line, 47-73, 1401 Bloomfield Avenue, the Bloomfield Inn, between Road Avenue and Joe Avenue, back pain, 47-year-old female. Anvil 805, respond medical line, 47-73, 1401 Bloomfield Avenue, the Bloomfield Inn, back pain. 5-1 response, 1823.
1: Or yes, Farmer. No water flow up there? That's completely stopped.

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Falls Road, West Northern Parkway for the vehicle fire. Squad 40 respond. Box area 44-81. Falls Road, West Northern Parkway for the vehicle fire. Time at 1827.

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MOA 04 respond, medical 1 43-74, 6000 Bologna Avenue, Autumn Lake, between Breckenridge Avenue and East Nolan Parkway, Chris Sitke, 61-year-old male. MOA 04 responds, medical alarm 43-74, 6000 Bologna Avenue, between Breckenridge Avenue and East Nolan Parkway, Chris Sitke, 26 Alpha 10 response, 10 on 1829.

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I think 11-43-82. Newark Road, Schwartz Avenue, for unconscious, trouble breathing, 50-year-old male. Engine 43, respond, medical alarm, 43-82. Newark Road, Schwartz Avenue, unconscious, trouble breathing, 31 Delta 2, response, time at 1831.

Engine 4 respond, medical alarm 4362, 5313 York Road, the Family Dollar, between Homeland and Sheridan Avenue, for an assault. Please proceed requesting. Engine 4 respond, medical alarm 43-62, 5313 York Road, Family Dollar, between Homeland and Sheridan Avenue, for the assault. Adult male, police on scene, time out 1830.

Truck 29, Medic 70, MS-4 respond, medical alarm 43-1, 1232 Walters Avenue, first floor between Purdue Avenue and Woodmont Avenue, not breathing. Truck 29, Medic 70, MS-4 responds, medical alarm 43-1, 1232 Walters Avenue, first floor between Purdue Avenue and Woodmont Avenue, not breathing. 9 Bravo, 1 response, time out 1837.

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Medical alarm 52-41, 2614 Pennsylvania Avenue, coming Retreat Street and Clifton Avenue for diabetic. 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Engine 52, respond. Medical alarm 52-41, 2614 Pennsylvania Avenue, coming Retreat Street and Clifton Avenue for diabetic. Police on scene requesting. Time at 1830.

As your 21 response. Box area 43-72, 438 Rosebank Avenue, between Bologna Avenue, York Road, for gas leak. Engine 21 responds. Box area 43-72, 438 Rosebank Avenue, between Bologna Avenue, York Road, for gas leak. Timeout 18.

Engine 36, Anvil 802, respond. Medic alarm 36-71, 902 Poplar Grove Street, second floor, between West Lafayette Avenue and Prospect Street for a hemorrhage, 18-year-old female. Engine 36, Anvil 802, respond. Medic alarm 36-71, 902 Poplar Grove Street, second floor, between West Lafayette Avenue and Prospect Street for the hemorrhage, 21 Bravo 2 response, time at 1840.

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Assist ambulance 20 on scene. Medic 101 56-22, 3125 Chesley Avenue, between Hartford Road and Glen Oak Avenue. Engine 56 respond. Assist ambulance 20 on scene. Medic 101 56-22, 3125 Chesley Avenue, between Hartford Road and Glen Oak Avenue. Time out 1842.

MO 26 run, medical alarm 8-1, 1000 North Gilman Street between Mosier Street and Riggs Avenue for sick case, 71-year-old male. MO 26 respond, medical alarm 8-1, 1000 North Gilmore Street between Mosier Street and Riggs Avenue for sick case, 26 Alpha 2 response, time out 1840.

0: That was another truck, right?
1: C01 North Washington Street had a stove fire extinguished by sprinkler head in apartment 1111. Apartments affected are 1111, 1011, 911, and 811 from flooding. OEM 10 remains on scene with fire prevention. We're going in service.
0: Okay, 1844.
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3: Emily 10, respond, medical alarm, 36-80, 2406 West Lambdale Street, between Wheeler Avenue and North Warwick Avenue, for a 67-year-old female. Emily 10, respond, medical alarm, 36-80, 2406 West Lambdale Street, between Wheeler Avenue and North Warwick Avenue, for a fall, 17 Bravo 1, time at 1845.
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MO-808 respond, medical alarm 13-70, 600 Lawrence Street, between Pennsylvania Avenue and North Fremont Avenue, for an assault, unknown age male, police on scene. MO-808 respond, medical alarm 13-70, 600 Lawrence Street, between Pennsylvania Avenue and North Fremont Avenue, for the assault, police on scene requesting, time at 1849.

Engine 51 respond. X area 27-51, 3825 Bombview Avenue, between Eastmont and Chesterfield Avenue. 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Engine 51 respond. X area 27-51, 3825 Bombview Avenue, between Eastmont and Chesterfield Avenue. 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

Make one respond, then I call on 13-11. 2221 Utah Police Department, B Boy, between West North Avenue, Ducatel Street, for sick case, 73-year-old female. Make one respond, then I call on 13-11. 2221 Utah Police Department, B Boy, between West North Avenue, Ducatel Street, for sick case, 26 Delta 1 response, 10 at 1852.

Truck driver respond back to area 25-1, 1600 25th Street, 20 Hoffa Road and Register Lane. Investigate the spill at the gas station. Truck driver respond back to area 25-1, 1600 East 25th Street at the gas station. Investigate the spill.

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Between West North End and Duke Patel Street, the case, not alert. Engine 13, Fondo Quest, the medical 101 scene, for man power. On medical 113, dash 11, 2221 Utah Police Department B, in the rear, the case, 1905.

0: Trail 16 is following by Slater, 13-21. Westmore Avenue, northbound I-83, electrical orders. Report a transformer on fire. Truck 16 booked. Respond by Slater, 13-21. Westmore Avenue, northbound I-83, electrical order. Now report a transformer on fire, 1911.
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0: Okay, 12-5. 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
1: It's at the Citco, and it's going to be the most north end of that parking lot, the downhill part. Most of it's evaporating on its own, but we do have a little bit still in the parking lot.

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1: Did you need more absorber or you need a sand truck to come up there?
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1: All right, we're going to request it. 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
0: We do have the source of the leak was a hose for a pump, specifically pump number 6. 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It has a split in it.
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20 Max 7 is on Mechalon, P20-40, 437 Bonneville Street, between Bank Street and Eastern Avenue, multiple seizures, 35-year-old male. 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

0: Truck 16, if they're not already en route, you know, send BG&E for electrical arcing inside of a conduit.
1: Okay, you remain. All right, let's

Anything about 27 is fine. Medical one. Dash 80, 1412 Mountmore Court, caution of Preston Street, we have no medical problem, meal. Engineer number 27, respond, medical on 8-80, 1412 Mountmore Court, I have no medical problem. 32 Bravo 3, response, 1920. Dash 35, medic 9, respond, medical on 35-51, 1200 for court in the alley. Offer light required for an overdose, 23, Charlie 1, response. Engine 35, medic 9, respond, medical line 35-51, 912, Harnico Court, overdose, 23, Charlie 1, response, in the alley, 1920. Animal 25, respond, medical line 33-20, 1515 Kinhill Avenue, between East Oliver Street and East Federal Street, for an assault. Animal 25, respond, medical line 33-20, 1515 Kinhill Avenue, for an assault, police on scene requesting, 1920.

Truck 21, ambulance 808, respond. Medical on 35-1, 3559 3rd Street at Garrett Park, between Anvil Avenue and East of Tesla Avenue, for the unconscious trouble breathing, 34-year-old male. Truck 21, ambulance 808, respond. Medical on 35-1, 3559 3rd Street, Garrett Park, for the unconscious trouble breathing, 31-2, response 1925.

0: 7805 with Station Police, Local Law 43-40, 5685 Purdue Avenue, Apartment B Bravo 5, Crackland Avenue, Walter Swift, 6 Peachet, Possible Site K, Station Police, Local Law 43-40, 5685 Purdue Avenue, Apartment Bravo 5, with 6 Peachet, 48-year-old male, stays for possible violent fake. Police have been notified, 1925.
1: Engine 5 and 10 respond medical on 576 Eastern Avenue at Albemarle Street. We have no medical problems. 50-year-old male down. Engine 5 and 10 respond medical on 576 Eastern Avenue at Albemarle Street. We have no medical problem. Male down. 32 Dr. Response, 1926.

0: and later found from Medical Alarm 30-52, 33 Benson Avenue, 437 off 13th Avenue, Road 04, call 710 off of Chief of Front. Able 805 is from Medical Alarm 30-52, 3308 Benson Avenue, Road 47, 404 710 off of Chief of Front, 1926.
1: Angel 2, Able 22, respond, Medical 1, 2-10. Rolling beds at 601 Lake Street, 23 Street and Key Highway. The park decided, homicide patient, 50-year-old female. Engine 2, Able 22, respond, Medical 1, 2-10. The Maryland Science Center, 601 Lake Street. The park beside the Science Center, homicide patient, female. 25 Alpha 1, response, 1927.

Here's a 43x13 respond medical on 23-70, 600 South Air Avenue, UMUC, Suite A. For your local Christian Road for chest pain, 43-year-old female. Here's a 43x13 respond medical on 43-70, 600 East South Air Avenue, Suite A, at UMUC, for chest pain. 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

0: Engine 53, medical 11, respond, medical alarm 30-75, crash at 556 Brisbane Road, between Queensgate Road and Williston Street. Procedure, 33-year-old female. Engine 53, medical 11, respond, medical alarm 30-75, 556 Brisbane Road, between Queensgate Road and Williston Street. Procedure, 12 Delta 2, response, timeout 1932.
1: We're going to be in service. It's contained to the conduit.
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Engine 50, Medic 2, respond. Southbound I-95, we're 1. At the tunnel, the vehicle accident. Engine 50, Medic 2, respond. Southbound I-95, we're 1, south, at the tunnel, for the vehicle accident. Timeout 1935.

Medical on WS82, 128 North Edgewood Street. It was 8-1 North Lexington Street, 4-6-8 Transport, 56-year-old male. That man was found medical on 30-82, 128 North Edgewood Street, 4-6-8 Transport, 26 Alpha Nova, 5-6-6.

engineering on medical alarm 8-30, 821 North Fremont Avenue in the rear between West Lanville Street, West Lafayette Avenue. For an overdose, 40-year-old female. Engine 8 respond, medical alarm 8-30, 821 North Fremont Avenue in the rear between West Lanville Street, West Lafayette Avenue. For the overdose, 23 Charlie 8 response, time out 1938.

Agent 13 and Butler 9-84, respond medical line 13-51, 1128 Pennsylvania Avenue between West Poplar Street and Dolphin Street, point of a shooting. Agent 13 and Butler 9 EMS 4, respond medical line 13-51, 1128 Pennsylvania Avenue, point of a shooting. 1938.

Has your 51 respond. I'm going to go on 33-20, 1409 Ken Hill Avenue, between East Huffman and East Oliver Streets for seizure. 21-year-old male. Has your 51 respond. Medical alarm 33-20, 1409 Ken Hill Avenue, between East Huffman Street and East Oliver Street for the seizure. 12 Charlie 4 response, time out 19-40.

0: Engine 20, I believe, respond medical along 20-10 Boulevard, Windsor Avenue for vehicle accident. Engine 20, I believe, respond medical along 20-10 Garrison Boulevard, Windsor Avenue for the vehicle accident. 29 Bravo 1 response, time out 1944.
1: Medic 6 respond medical on 54-16, 4302 Wilshire Avenue, Twin Valley Road and Greenville Avenue. All with injury, 85-year-old female. Medic 6 respond medical on 54-60, 4302 Wilshire Avenue, fall with injury. 17 Bravo 1 response, 19.

0: 10 to 15 by 10 is Bond Medical Line. Southbound I-95, Board 2 is southbound I-95, tunnel south, full vehicle accident.
1: Demo 3 responds, medical alarm. 43-40, 5685 Purdue Avenue. Apartment B-Boy 5. Incident case. 48-year-old male. Horrorizing patient is violent. 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Police have been notified. Demo 3 respond, medical alarm. 43-40, 5685 Purdue Avenue. Apartment B-Boy 5, between Cochran Avenue and Walters Avenue. Sick case, 48-year-old male. Patient reported violent. Stage for police. 26 Alpha, time response. Timeout, 1949.
0: Andrew 41, medic 16, respond medical on 51-1, East Lion Street and Island Avenue. We have the side of the street. On a medical problem, 35-year-old female down. Andrew 41, medic 16, respond medical on 51-1. East Lyman Street and North Highland Avenue on the opposite side of their street. So we have no medical problems. Female down, 35-year-old, 32 Delta Columbus,

3 Medic 18 respond, Medic Warlock 21-1, East Madison Street at Edison Highway, for unconscious overdose, 30-year-old female. Truck 3 Medic 18 respond, medical alarm 51-1, East Madison Street at Edison Highway, for unconscious overdose, 23 Delta 2 response, down about 19-5.

Medic 2, Medic 2, Telephone EMS 1. 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Truck 16 and 22 respond, medical on 13-21. 320 West North Avenue, North Avenue Light Rail, Forsyth patient, 25 Charlie 2 response, 1951.

Truck 25 respond, box area 21-70, 3934 Flamingo Place, apartment 302, Queen Conduit Avenue, investigate the odor. Truck 25 respond, box area 21-70, 3934 Flamingo Place, apartment 302, Conduit Avenue, investigate the odor, time out 1953.

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Range of 52, Angle 803, respond, Medical Lawn, 52-73, Jewel Park Drive, Lee Heights Avenue, 4 vehicle accident. 29 Bravo, respond,